0: buying a ticket to the World Cup into a gauntlet of confusion, fake scarcity, and impossibly high prices. The investigation is specifically seeking information on ticketing practices at MetLife Stadium in New Jersey, which will host 8 World Cup matches, including the final. Officials want to question FIFA over its release schedule, public statements, and other conduct to determine if it contributed to soaring prices. The BBC has reached out to FIFA for a statement.
1: Turning to sport, in tennis, injury has forced Thanasi Kokkinakis to retire from his second round match at the French Open. The Australian won the first set against Spaniard Pablo Carreño Busta before losing the second and retiring in the third. Fellow Aussie James Duckworth also lost. Kim Birrell, Daria Kazatkina and Adam Walton will be in action later today.
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1: Hello, I'm Laura Devoy. The Commonwealth has commenced legal action against a manufacturer of firefighting foam which contained forever chemicals. David Wilson has the details.
2: The Commonwealth is suing 3M Australia for damages to recover costs relating to PFAS contamination at 28 defence bases across Australia. It's alleging the company withheld a range of information and misrepresented the effects of its aqueous film-forming foam and did not fully disclose what it knew about the environmental risks. Foams containing PFAS are no longer used in Australia due to concerns linked to environmental contamination. Defence is seeking more than $2 billion in damages. Last year, the company announced it would exit PFAS manufacturing and discontinue the use of PFAS in all products.
1: The federal government's proposed changes to negative gearing and the capital gains tax have been introduced to Parliament. Labor wants to limit negative gearing to new builds and replace the capital gains tax discount with cost-based indexation. Speaking in the House of Representatives this morning, Treasurer Jim Chalmers says it's about removing distortions in the system which have warped the housing market.
3: Returning to indexation across all asset classes ensures investments are treated in a neutral way and that we don't create a new distortion. Encouraging investment to follow economic returns, not tax advantages, will support productivity over time.
1: The legislation also proposes a $250 working Australians tax offset and a $1,000 standard deduction. The US has reportedly carried out new strikes on Iran this morning. Explosions were heard near a port city and naval base near the Strait of Hormuz in the early hours of Thursday local time. It comes after US President Donald Trump said this morning he was not satisfied with negotiations with Tehran to end the conflict. It's been nearly 6 months since Australia's social media ban for under-16s came into effect, but the online safety regulator says it's still too early to tell whether platforms are meeting their obligations. David Cameron reports.
4: Appearing before Senate Estimates, eSafety Commissioner Julie Inman-Grant said the watchdog had seen some improvements in industry compliance in recent months, but whether they're meeting their legal obligations remains to be determined. Since December, Facebook, Instagram, Kick, Reddit, Snapchat, Threads, TikTok, Twitch, X and YouTube have all been required to take steps to prevent young Australians accessing their platforms. The world-first ban, which stipulates users must be 16 or older to create or hold social media accounts, made international headlines.
1: Professor Barney Glover has been appointed Chief Commissioner of the Australian Tertiary Education Union. Currently the Jobs and Skills Australia Commissioner, Professor Glover has previously served as Vice-Chancellor of Western Sydney University and Charles Darwin University and was Chair of Universities Australia. He'll begin his five-year term in July. Turning to sport, New South Wales coach Laurie Daly says he doesn't know how his team pulled off a comeback in last night's men's State of Origin opener. The Blues were down 20-0 in the first half. The comeback started after Queensland fullback Kalen Ponga was sent off for a high shoulder charge. James Tedesco scored the winning try in the dying stages of the game. Daly says his team did not play well in the first half.
5: Yeah, we just made too many errors, out of yardage, put ourselves under pressure, could do a lot of defending, and then all of a sudden you get fatigued. So in Queensland, shot out to a lead.
1: New South Wales defeated Queensland 22 points to 20. Game two will be played in Melbourne.
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1: My wife has been diagnosed with diabetes, and I'm trying to encourage her to get some exercise. How much should she be doing? And how will it help her?
2: If you have diabetes, you don't need to suddenly start going for long runs or long sessions at the gym. Regular physical activity can become an enjoyable part of your day, resulting in long-term benefits to your diabetes and your overall health. Getting regular physical activity and not smoking are both very important to the health of people with diabetes. Physical activity helps to improve the body's response to insulin, which can lower blood glucose levels. It will also help you to control your weight, lower your blood pressure, and improve your cholesterol, which reduces the risk of heart disease. It's recommended that you aim to spend a total of at least 30 minutes on most, if not all, days of the week, doing some form of moderate intensity physical activity. Remember to talk to your doctor about the types of physical activity that will be best for you.
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1: Hello, I'm Laura Devoy. The Commonwealth has accused a manufacturer of a firefighting foam containing forever chemicals of withholding information. Previous use of firefighting foam containing PFAS at 28 defence bases across Australia has raised serious concerns about environmental contamination. The federal government has launched legal action and is seeking more than $2 billion in damages. Attorney General Michelle Rowland says the company, 3M Australia, withheld information and misrepresented the effects of the substance.
2: This included withholding 3M's own environmental laboratory testing, which showed there were significant adverse environmental effects associated with the use of 3M firefighting foam, representing that 3M firefighting foam could be safely disposed of, was biodegradable and not toxic.
1: 3M says it ceased use of PFAS in all products at the end of 2025. Meantime, the Attorney General would not confirm reports another woman who has returned to Australia from Syria has been charged with terror offences. Three women who arrived home earlier this month were charged after being arrested at Sydney and Melbourne airports. No arrests were made when the second cohort of women and children landed earlier this week. The Australian Federal Police is set to hold a press conference shortly. A significant rise in fuel costs has seen household spending fall by more than 1%. New figures from the Australian Bureau of Statistics show households spent 4.7% less on transport in April. They also saved on clothing and footwear and food. Household spending is still up nearly 5% on the same month last year. Understanding common signs of abuse, showing empathy and connecting people to safe, inclusive support are some ways to help LGBTQI plus people experiencing domestic and family violence. Figures show members of the LGBTQI plus community experience DV at similar rates as others in the community. Today is LGBTQ plus Domestic Violence Awareness Day. Sue Wiebeck from the LGBTQ Domestic Violence Awareness Foundation explains what people can do to help.
3: Educate yourselves around what might look different in terms of use of violence in LGBTQ plus relationships, ensuring that you are looking at organisations like the LGBTQ Domestic Violence Awareness Foundation for information that we put out on our socials pages and sharing those within your community groups.
1: Hay deliveries to remote properties across Western Australia have resumed after school students rallied to raise more than $100,000. Farmers Across Borders was forced to pause deliveries in March due to a lack of funding and rising fuel costs. But drivers were back on the road this week delivering hay to farmers dealing with drought. A new study has found no evidence of baby brain in mums and dads. Researchers from Monash University conducted what they say is the largest and most comprehensive study of memory and cognition in new parents. Male non-fathers self-reported better subjective memory than all other groups. Researchers say parents' ability on cognitive tests remained the same regardless of the age of their baby, crossing out sleep deprivation as a potential factor. Turning to sport, Queensland fullback Kalyn Ponga has been fined 23% of his match fee after being sent off during last night's men's State of Origin for a high shoulder charge on New South Wales winger Tolu Kola. But he's avoided suspension and is free to play for the Newcastle Knights this weekend. Kola failed his head injury assessment and has entered concussion protocols.
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4: Well, good afternoon, folks. It's Mal Bennett here, back with you on this Thursday, 28th of May. Thanks for joining. I'll be here with you for the next hour and a half or so, playing what I like to term as my kind of music. It'll be a variety of stuff that I like, and certainly hope you will like it too. The temperature outside, you're listening to Valley FM, by the way, as you probably know, 89.5, the voice of the Tuggeranong Valley, where it's a bit of a bleak day today, 15 degrees at the moment. It only feels like 12.7 though, and it's only going to get to 19, so that's not too bad, I guess, but not much sun around. But anyway, it's a good indoors day, so settle back and stick with me, hopefully, and for the next hour and a half at least. And we'll hopefully you'll enjoy the music. So without further ado, here's a bit of Emmylou Harris and Mark Knopfler, followed by a bit of a fellow I keep up our Australian contact, a man called Bill Jackson, singing a nice song about jewellery. But first, a couple of songs from Emmylou and Mark Knopfler. Here we go.

Okay, that was Rick Nelson. Sorry, I've been distracted here. That was Bill Jackson, Australian folk singer, singing Jerilderie. And before that, we heard from Mark Knopfler and Emmylou Harris. Yeah, sorry, just had a few technical problems in the studio at the moment. I got a bit distracted. Okay, back to the music, though. You're listening to Mal Bennett, folks, on Valley FM 89.5 with My Kind of Music for the next hour and a half or so. Now we're going to listen to a bit of Eagles and then a bit of Rick Nelson. Enjoy.

Well, for all you fans of Rick Nelson and the Eagles, that was a nice, enjoyable 10 minutes for you, I hope. Just then we heard Rick Nelson, the great, late and great Rick Nelson, sing Garden Party. Of course, big hit for him. And before that, we heard him sing Hello, Mary Lou and Travelin' Man. Then in between Rick Nelson, we heard the Eagles singing New Kid in Town, It's a Heartache Tonight, and Tequila Sunrise. We're going to stick with those two for the moment before we put them away. So we're going to listen to the Eagles again. The great Eagles, this great album, or the very best, that's why it's so good. We're going to listen to them sing The Best of My Love and Lion Eyes, and we'll go back to Rick Nelson for a couple.

0: Okay, that was a great Rick Nelson again singing Teenage Idol, and before that he sang Never One Else But You. Before that we had the Eagles singing Best of My Love and Lion Eyes. We're just coming up to news, folks, so after the news we'll move on from Rick Nelson and the Eagles. Going to play a bit of Rod Stewart for you. I've got a great album here of his, Rock and Roll Classics of Our Time, and another one of my great favourites, of course, as you probably know if you've listened to the show before, is Frank Sinatra, and we'll play a few songs from him. But here's a bit of news coming up very shortly. I'll be back after that.
1: 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The Wing Sound logo is from Libana's album, A Circle is Cast. I'm Wing series producer Frieda Worden. 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
4: Hello, I'm Peter Hislop. A woman with alleged links to Islamic State has been charged and arrested in Melbourne with terror offences after returning to Australia. The woman was part of the second group of so-called ISIS brides and children who arrived home this week after departing a camp in Syria. AFP Deputy Commissioner National Security Hilda Sirik says all women who have returned home from Syria are being monitored.
5: I won't outline our operational strategies or who could face charges in the future, but I will confirm investigations are continuing in all recent adult female returnees who spent time in internally displaced persons camps in Syria.
4: Defence is seeking more than $2 billion in damages from a manufacturer of a firefighting foam which contained forever chemicals, or PFAS. The foam was used at 28 defence bases across Australia, which prompted concerns about environmental contamination. The Commonwealth has today launched legal action against manufacturer 3M, alleging it withheld information. Assistant Defence Minister Peter Khalil says defence has already spent more than $1.3 billion of taxpayer money helping affected communities.
6: Defence has treated or removed more than 200,000 tonnes of contaminated soil across defence sites to mitigate the spread. Defence has treated and provided at least 8 years of water assistance to eligible properties, and we've operated and maintained 7 water treatment plants across Australia.
4: Australia Post has confirmed it will increase the cost of sending parcels as part of annual price determinations. From July 1, it will cost 5% more on average to send parcels. International delivery is also going up by an average of 3.75%, impacting both retail customers and businesses. Australians who lose up to $3,000 to scams could be automatically reimbursed under changes to the National Scam Prevention Framework. Noah Second reports from Canberra.
7: Banking, telecommunications and key digital platforms will need to put scam prevention and reimbursement systems in place by April next year under the Scam Prevention Framework. Assistant Treasurer Dan Molino has today released draft codes for each sector and a discussion paper for dispute resolution, including automatic payments for low-cost scams.
8: Where disputes involve amounts under $3,000, industry should pay out automatically.
7: The change comes after independent MPs and scam victims have been pushing for a reimbursement model to put responsibility on companies hosting scammers.
4: The United States is reported to have shot down Iranian attack drones around the Strait of Hormuz, raising tensions in the critical oil corridor. A ground control station, which was about to launch a fifth drone, was also attacked. It's understood the US claimed the drones posed a threat to its forces. The managing director of the ABC has assured Senate estimates AI-generated content will be checked by human journalists before stories are published. Hugh Marks has confirmed AI will be used in a trial to rewrite radio reports and publish them online. He says he doesn't believe the objective of the program is to cut jobs.
9: I assume the consultation has been quite broad across many of the local operations. It's certainly something that I've spoken about quite generally across the organisation. All of that content will still be subject to editorial review by senior editors in each of the individual local markets. So quality control remains paramount.
4: And in tennis at the French Open, a shock exit from women's world number two, Elena Rybakina, defeated by Ukraine's Yulia Starodubtseva 3-6, 6-1, 7-6 for a first top five win.
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0: Well, it's Mel Bennett back with you folks with My Kind of Music for the second half of the program. Thanks for listening and joining in. I hope you've been enjoying it. You're listening to 89.5, the voice of the Tuggeranong Valley, Valley FM. And, before the break, we're going to listen to a bit of Rod Stewart and Frank Sinatra. And also I've got lined up, I'll be here for about another half hour or so, three quarters. Now I've got some Buddy Knox coming up. Might have some Elvis Presley and some ABBA, Johnny Cash, Willie Nelson. Who knows else? The Furies, maybe. So stay tuned and keep enjoying it. The time's just gone 6 minutes past 1 o'clock. Temperature outside is 15.9 degrees. No windows in here, so I'm not sure whether there's any sun yet. But it feels like 12, apparently, so... Anyway, thanks for listening and hope you enjoy the rest of the afternoon. So let's kick it off with, as I say, a bit of Rod Stewart followed by some Frank Sinatra.

That, of course, was the great Frank Sinatra with his daughter Nancy Sinatra singing Something Stupid. Before that, we heard Frank himself sing his great

It's My Way. And then just a little bit before that, we heard Rod Stewart do a very interesting version of Love Hurts. Probably not everyone's favourite version, but interesting nonetheless. And before that, he sang in the old Creedence Clearwater Revival number, Have You Ever Seen the Rain? And I Fooled Around and Fell in Love. So we'll put Rod and Frank away for a little time now. You're listening to Mal Bennett, folks. I've not just got a few more songs to go. I'm hearing a bit of distortion in the studio this morning. I hope and trust you're not hearing it at home. And if you are, then I apologise. But hopefully it's just restricted to the monitors in the studio this morning. I'll have to get that looked at. Anyway, yes, you're listening to Valley FM, and the time is, it's 25 past one. The afternoon's starting to tick away. Let's listen to a bit of Buddy Knox, Australia's grown, Aussie grown blues singer. Buddy Knox got a great album out called Got Da Blues. And here's a couple of songs from him. She Sure Got Away With My Heart and Going Back to Louisiana. And after that, we'll listen to a bit of Willie Nelson. He's got a great album out with him and his sons. And we'll hear a bit from that. But here's Buddy Knox first.

Willie Nelson and his two sons with that great old country classic, The Healing Hands of Time. And before that, he sang Move It On Over and Mind Your Own Business. Great album of his called Willie and the Boys. Get hold of it if you like that sort of stuff. Good Western swing. Okay, folks, look, the time has come when I've got to be out of here. Hope you've enjoyed the music this morning. Thanks for tuning in, firstly, and listening. And, I've hopefully you found something, you heard something you like along the way. And if you did, then tune in again next week, and I'll be back at noon next Thursday. So please do. The time is coming up to 20 to 2, I'm a bit behind. And, and the temperature's about 16 degrees, and you're listening to Valley FM, the voice of the Tuggeranong Valley. Keep on listening, because we've got another presenter coming in. It's about, in an hour, I think, about 3 o'clock. So tune in and listen to him. Thanks for listening to me again, and I'm going to sign off with the great Glen Campbell singing Galveston, an old favourite of mine, and also we'll go out with the good old relaxing Akabilk and his strings playing Stranger on the Shore. So thanks for listening, folks. Enjoy the rest of the day and enjoy the next week. And we'll talk again, hopefully next Thursday. In the meantime, take care and bye for now.

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3: G'day.
2: Trev thinks he's a kitchen pro and doesn't bother with instructions.
3: Who needs instructions? I've got instincts.
2: Instincts, huh? Trev just cooked a chicken at 15 degrees for 10 minutes.
3: Why is it still clucking?
2: Cooking instructions and cooking temperatures matter. So, to avoid serving chicken tartare, it pays to look before you cook.
3: Fine, what does it say on the... Oh.
2: Remember, read the label and look before you cook.
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how you doing? This is James Rain for RAD, recording artists, actors and athletes against drink driving. You know, a great song can last forever, but so can the consequences of drink driving. Cause a crash because you drank too much and it'll follow you for the rest of your life. So when you know your friends have had too many, take their keys, drive them home, or stay up late listening to music. Just keep them off the road, because friends don't let friends drink drive.

some extraordinary coincidence, fate, it seemed, had decided that Brad and Janet should keep their friend, Scott. But it was in a situation which none of them could have possibly. And just a few hours after announcing Brad and Janet had both forbidden itself was proof that their host was a man of little moral and some. What further indignity? And what of the floor? How? In the middle of the... What diabolical plan had Frank's crazed? From what had gone before, clear that this was to be no picnic.

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1: Bringing back the good times, good songs, and the greatest
2: memories. Put your sweet...
3: into how the diphtheria outbreak spread across the Northern Territory and other states. It comes after Territory Health Authorities confirmed there has been one death as a result of the outbreak, but Aboriginal community-controlled health organisations have called for a faster government response. Minister Mark Butler says low immunisation rates may not have contributed to the spread.
4: I'm reluctant, though, to say that vaccination rates are a significant driver of this. The patients impacted by this outbreak are largely adults. What that indicates is the need to consider boosting your immunity as adults. The immunity that you get from your childhood vaccination for diphtheria does wane over time.
3: The Tax Ombudsman says she's recorded a 127% increase in complaints this year, mostly related to debt collection, penalties and tax debt interest payments. Ruth Owen says that's because the Tax Office has been focusing on debt collection this year and community awareness of the service. 31% of complainants who wrote in about penalties and interest had their debt reduced or interest removed. The Home Affairs Minister says the federal government carried out consultation with affected communities prior to the return of the so-called ISIS brides. The Australian Federal Police have charged a woman who arrived from Syria in September last year with two terrorism-related offences. When asked whether the government had contacted communities before the group of women and children from Syria arrived this week, Tony Burke says there have already been conversations.
5: I can give examples of consultation that has been very powerful that has happened in the lead up to when it was first reported that these individuals might seek to return. I'd include Manda House in Australia, the Assyrian National Council, the Assyrian Australian Association, the Chaldean Catholic Church, the Assyrian Church of the East.
3: A man has been fined $30,000 for distributing pamphlets targeting independent MP Allegra Spender prior to last year's federal election. The finance executive admitted to handing out over 47,000 pamphlets, which claimed the MP misled the electorate and had links with the federal government. According to a statement of facts cited in the federal court, the man admitted he paid over $17,000 to a company to produce the pamphlet. Santos Chief Executive Kevin Gallagher says the company will not be exerting any effort on its Narrabri gas project while it awaits outstanding approvals. Mr Gallagher told investors the company is prioritising exploration in the Northern Territory's Beetaloo Basin, where an expansion is being pursued. The Aged Care Quality and Safety Commission has found many culturally and linguistically diverse older people do not feel confident in raising concerns about their aged care. The Commission's report found many seniors are unfamiliar with their rights or feel a need to be grateful for the services they receive. Paul Zanata is the manager of the Centre for Cultural Diversity in Ageing. He told National Radio News aged care providers should improve access to interpreters.
6: The number one point is to ensure that your systems for making complaints and taking feedback are language accessible. And that's the first and foremost. If people can't communicate with you, how can they let their needs, let it be known that their expectations haven't been met or that something has happened that's really made them not feel happy or actually feel quite upset?
3: Turning to sport, and Queensland fullback Kalyn Ponga has been fined 23% of his match fee after being sent off during last night's men's State of Origin for a high shoulder charge. But he's avoided suspension and is free to play for the Newcastle Knights this weekend.
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Well, good afternoon, everybody. This is Brian Wildmore sitting in my chair until 6 o'clock tonight. I don't know what you're doing. It's not much fun getting outside. This is very overcast and grey. There is cloud in the area. We might get a little bit more as the afternoon progresses. It's 6 minutes after 3.

What a beautiful way to start the afternoon off with Jim Reeves. Good song, isn't it? I remember when I was a little fella getting around in the 60s. I mean, that's all you ever heard was Jim Reeves. That's all I knew. And his voice was just so good. All right, and we play it just as much today as we did way back then. It's 10 minutes after 3. Good afternoon to you all. Well, I suppose you're wondering how hot it is and how cold it is all around the area. Well, in Canberra at the moment, we're sitting on supposedly 17 degrees, and it feels more like 14. But if we go down the road a bit, let's have a look. Go out to Yass, it's about the same out there in Yass. Goulburn's about 14, Braidwood's around 14. Bungador's around the same temperature as Canberra, around 17. Bateman's Bay is 19. And Wollongong, 18. Coomera's down to 12, nearly 13. If you want to go to Perisher Valley, 8.8. All right, well, now we're sort of in the last week of autumn, and, of course, our temperatures are in the high teens. I think I was here listening to Brian this morning, and he was basically giving you an idea. And come next week is the first week of winter, and the temperatures are going to drop. Boom. And they're going to be down sort of just over 10, 11 and 12 degrees for you. All righty, so, well, this is where we live, and this is why we're here, because we just love the weather. Alrighty, let's continue. We've got a lot of good music for you. And some of the music I've got lined up for you, we've got Maria Mildua, we've got Cliff Richards, we've got the Southern Sons, we've got the Monkees and Red, Simply Red, and Frank Sinatra, John Farnham, and the list just goes on. And we just play a nice, easy sort of afternoon music for you on a Thursday afternoon, being the 28th of May, in case you forgot. Alrighty. Alrighty, so let's move on. And I think we'll probably kick off with this one here. So settle back and enjoy.

0: Okay, it's 3:15 here on Belly FM in the midnight of Oasis. And before Elvis comes along, did you watch the State of Origin last night? Bit disappointing in the first half, wasn't it? Boy, did it come alive after that. Alrighty, so don't go away because we've got Elvis coming up straight after this.
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Nice fitting sound for a Thursday afternoon when the clouds are so grey, isn't it? 324, that was an Australian group, Southern Sons, they call themselves. Hold Me In Your Arms. Okay, we've got a lovely song coming up here from Engelbert Humperdinck.

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Okay, 3:31. Good afternoon to you. Well, we've had a few people sort of ringing in, sort of saying, hello, we're on, we're listening. So that's nice, isn't it? Or else would you be doing it on a miserable day like this? All right, and if you feel that you can hear a little bit of distortion out there, I'd like you to sort of just give us a bit of an idea. Let us know, yes or no. I can hear it in here, but I don't know whether you can hear it out there. It works like that sometimes. And yes, so we talked about the NRL, the State of Origin last night. That was an incredible game. It really was. It was pretty, very much one-sided in the beginning. I mean, Queensland had, what, three tries in a matter of, what, 12 minutes, I think, 15 minutes. And so the score at halftime was 20-6. And so that was New South Wales was 6. They went away, had a drink, had a bit of a chat about it all, came back out, and it was a different game altogether. And, you know, it was all tied at 20-all with about a minute to go. And kicked the goal, and he got 2 points. So it made New South Wales got 22, and Brisbane never got another score once they came back out for the second half. They remained on 20. So there we go. New South Wales 1, Queensland 0. It was a good game. It really was. It kept you there, kept you sort of watching and waiting. And I'm sure there were a lot of people. We had a couple of boys from the Raiders in the New South Wales team too last night. Strange was one and Young was the other. And Strange in actual fact, I think he had three attempts of tries. One of them was denied, and I'm sure he got two of the others. Not bad, is it? So there we go. 3:33 on this miserable afternoon. We'll call it that, miserable afternoon.

Okay, I've got a request for you, and this is an Australian man. He's got his own record label as well, simply known as Clarence Records, and of course he's a pretty talented individual as well. He can play not only one instrument, but probably half a dozen, I guess. We're talking about Rick Price, and the song that he's got here was actually, I'm not sure if it was the title of the album, but it certainly was his first album anyway, and Heavens Knows.

0: Thank you, Ruth, for that. That was a lovely song, isn't it, Rick Price? 3:44, and I'm just looking at the radar, and there is rain and a storm mixed up with it just out there on the coast, and it's sort of coming in over Braidwood a bit, and it's sort of heading in our direction, but I can sort of get the feeling it's probably going to sort of just edge away and sort of head a little bit north. But and for those down in the Coomber-Jindabyne area, there's a little bit of a cloud down there too, so you might be getting a bit of a twinkle as well. So I'm hoping we might just get something out of this little bit that's hovering around. So leaving the temperature in Canberra here at 14 degrees, feels like that, although it tells us on the gauge it's 17. All right, okay. Now, for all of us ignorants out there who don't know, I mean, we know who Michael Jackson is, but we don't know a real lot about him. We think we do, but I don't think we really do. Back on this day in 2015, his former home, the Neverland Ranch, was listed for sale, and it went for $100 million. Now, this property consists of 2,700 acres. It's a ranch in Santa Ynez Valley in California. It includes a train station. Imagine that on your property. A six-bedroom home, a 50-seat movie theatre, and two lakes. That's Michael Jackson. The man had oodles and oodles and oodles of talent. So here he is.
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0: I believe that the Michael Jackson movie, which is out at the moment, is absolutely terrific. So if you haven't seen it, pop along, have a look, because why not? And I could imagine whoever put it together, it'd be a good... I think it goes for about 2 hours or 3 hours. It's a long one, I believe. I remember someone saying it somewhere just the other day. All right, okay, so we're going to come back straight after this.
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Okay, 3:56 here on Valley FM. We're just heading up towards the news to find out all the latest gossip. There's been lots of it as far as Parliament is concerned, isn't there? Okay, just having a bit of a look for the temperature for tomorrow, if you're interested in what's happening for the weekend. Not a bad sort of a weekend, actually. Partly cloudy for the weekend. 17 on Saturday and 13 on Sunday and 20 tomorrow, Friday. That'll probably be the last 20 we'll see for a little bit. But then, of course, the temperatures start to drop. All right, so I thought Billy Vaughan and his orchestra would be a nice way to sort of make our way up to the newsroom. We'll see you after then.

0: Okay, Billy Vaughan and his orchestra. Nice one, isn't it? La Paloma. That goes way back to 1958. See, the good music back then really was very nice, wasn't it? I'm sure you'd agree. Have to. All right, 3:59, sitting on, 17 degrees, I think we are, and the newsroom is about to hit the button. We'll see you after the news.
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2: Good afternoon, I'm Peter Hislop. South Australian police say no evidence has been found suggesting 4-year-old Gus Lamont was abducted from a remote property. Gus was last seen playing on a dirt mound at Oak Park Station in September last year. Police have searched the station for the 11th time, prompted by recent heavy rain, but have found no further evidence. Detective Superintendent Darren Filk says the next step is an aerial search.
3: I'd just like to say to the Task Force Horizon members who have worked tirelessly on this for 8 months, thank you. It's a tough job. It's relentless, it's demoralising at times, but they've done a great job. So thank you to them, but we're not going to let up.
2: The Bureau of Meteorology is warning of heavy rainfall, damaging winds and flooding in New South Wales and Queensland as wet weather persists. In the last 24 hours to 9 a.m. this morning, highest rainfall totals were recorded in Tasmania, resulting in some moderate flooding. Heavy rains have since eased. The Bureau's Sarah Scully says heavy rainfall and storms will extend from the Hunter in New South Wales to southeast Queensland.
4: Now, with all of this heavy rainfall and severe thunderstorms, community impacts could include both flash and riverine flooding, but as well hazardous driving conditions with water across roads that may cause some travel disruptions. But this rainfall is quite welcome for a large part of our agricultural community that were particularly rainfall deficient.
2: A state funeral has been formally announced for former Australian of the Year and motor neuron disease research advocate Neil Danaher. The funeral will be held on Wednesday, June 10 at the MCG. In a statement, the Danaher family says Neil was deeply grateful for the extraordinary support and kindness he received from the Australian community throughout his life. In lieu of flowers, they have requested donations to the charity Fight MND. The National Productivity Commission will begin an inquiry into regulatory barriers which are holding up housing construction. In new policies announced today, the federal government will also pour $40 million for new modular homes involving pre-made bathroom pods, wall panels and facades. Housing Minister Claire O'Neill says her department is looking for innovations to increase supply.
5: At a time when housing affordability is under such pressure and home ownership rates are declining, we just cannot keep tilting the playing field away from first home buyers. It's not fair, and we need to change it.
2: A New South Wales Parliamentary Committee into the Reconstruction Authority's performance after the East Coast severe weather event in May last year has made 23 recommendations. Intense rain and flooding battered the mid-north coast and Hunter regions, killing 5 people and isolating more than 48,000, mainly in Taree. The committee found the authority strengthened disaster recovery efforts after the 2022 mid-north coast floods, but further improvement could be made on inter-agency coordination and the Resilient Homes program. And Queensland police are investigating an incident involving a drone attempting to fly contraband items into the Townsville Correctional Complex. On May 17, prison officers brought down a drone carrying $1 million worth of contraband, including illicit drugs, syringes and a mobile phone. Police are urging anyone with information to come forward. Turning to sport, and in AFL, Collingwood are looking at a different approach for Darcy Moore following his moderate grade hamstring injury during last week's win over West Coast. He's not expected to return to the field for at least a month. Coach Craig McRae says it's been a frustrating year for him, and given his body feedback, the club needs to do something different.
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Upper Valley PTA, that's a, one of those good old country female classics, isn't it? All right, and let's have a little look. Oh, yes, okay, all right. Well, temperature's sitting on 16, and yet they tell us it feels more like 13. Maybe we should have a bit of a look around the block and see what's going on, shouldn't we? Okay, let's have a look. Goulburn's down to 14, and Bateman's Bay down to 18, 19 in Wollongong, 12 in Cooma. Nothing much to report until we, probably around about 6 o'clock, we're about to go home. All right, for the weekend, what have you got planned? Much? All right, well, if you're not going anywhere, the football at home this weekend is with the Raiders versus the Cowboys, and it's on Sunday, by the way, and it kicks off at 4:05. Have you ever been, when you're sitting at home watching, have you noticed the size of the crowd? I'm sure they just get there for the big clap. I'm really sure of it. It's good, isn't it? It's got a real thing about it, and with the drums and all that type of stuff. Anyway, they'll be there on Sunday at 4 o'clock and playing the Cowboys. They should win the one, and because last week, I don't know what they did, but they couldn't do it, could they? It hasn't been their year this year for the Raiders. Not to worry. For the Swannies, they didn't play too well either, by the way. They played very sloppy sort of football. They didn't seem to have their mind on the job. I don't think they were even looking at the ball. I think they were looking somewhere else. And they dropped so many of them. Well, they're playing Richmond on Saturday, and that game kicks off at 1:15 on Saturday. So that's the Swans at home. That's at the SCG. Playing Richmond at 1:15. Okay, now Peggy Lee, who no longer is with us. Good old Peggy would have had a birthday this week, and I'm hoping that this, what I've found, goes through without any real hiccups. So let's have a listen. Fever.

Okay. Now, we've got quite a few birthdays from the from our big stars that left us with all this fantastic music. And we've got one here from Fleetwood Mac. In actual fact, Stevie Nicks was a member of the, or is a member of the group. And he currently is 77 this year, turning 77. When? Yesterday he turned 77. And this is a song that he was part of, and the song did very, very well.

0: Simply Red, just holding back the years right there. All right, it's 4:27, and you're with Brian Wilsmore, taking you through until 6 o'clock tonight. Don't forget, after 6, Steve will be in with his program. It goes for 2 hours, very interesting sort of a program. He has spends nearly all week putting it together, and you can tell it's the quality of it that he does, that he presents, which is really, really nice. A lot of us, of course, who have to work and come just run in here and throw it together and hope for goodness you're enjoying it. Well, 4:27. I'm going to give you the real name of Vicky Carr shortly, and you want to get a pen and paper, because it's one of those names that they just don't fall out of your mouth, all right? And then you'll know why her name is Vicky Carr. Okay. 4:28. All right, of course, coming up shortly, straight up, this is Tom T. Hall.
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1: Old Dogs, Children, and Watermelon Wine, Tom T. Hall. Well, it just goes to show you, you know, you can sort of know things and then forget things, and I've just been reminded. This weekend is a long weekend. Next weekend is a long weekend. So we've got two long weekends, one after the other. I knew we had them each year, I just wasn't aware it was this particular time of the year. But anyway, so the 1st of June is a public holiday, so don't go to work, all right? You know, but you better go if you're on roster. And Monday the 8th of June, King's birthday weekend. Used to be the Queen's, wasn't it? Oh, no. Whatever. So there you go. We've got two long weekends in a row. So I'll be looking forward to that. And I guess no doubt you guys will be looking forward to it as well. Are you like me? Did you forget? Oh, God help us. Thank God we've got a few brains somewhere else. They sort of tap you on the shoulder and say, did you remember? I said, oh, God, no, I didn't. 4:33, you're here with Brian Wilsmore, and we've got oodles of good music.
2: I tell myself

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That was Vicky Carr right there. Vicky being Italian descent, and you can imagine the name, her real name, is nothing like Vicky Carr. You ready for it? Valencia Vicenta de Caselos Martinez Cardona. Come on, repeat it. Good luck if you can.

Okay, it's not 4 in the morning. In actual fact, it's 4:39 in the afternoon on Thursday. Thursday, the 28th of May. All right, so you going away this weekend? Can I give you a bit of a hand? Here he is, Frank Sinatra, My Way.

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0: Oh, what happened there? He must have fallen off the seat. Okay. 4:50 or 10 to 5 here on Valley FM. We've got more news coming up in 10 minutes. In the meantime, we've got Don Williams, who would have been having a birthday this week as well. So I thought we might as well play something from him.
1: She would never say where she came from.

Okay, we're still heading towards 5 o'clock and we've only got 7 minutes to go and we've got the news coming up. All right, so let's have a look. We've got, it feels more like 13 out there. Is it still gloomy? Haven't stuck my head out the door to have a bit of a look. Maybe I should go and have a look, you reckon? Because when I go home, it's pitch black. So I better do it sooner than later because come 5 o'clock, it starts to sort of get closed down a bit, doesn't it, the afternoon? All righty. Here's a nice one for us. What about Brooke Benton, Rainy Nights in Georgia?

I feel like it's raining all over the world. Neon signs are flashing, taxi cabs and buses passing through the night. A distant moaning of a train seems to play a sad refrain to

Placing a boxcar, so I take my guitar to pass some time. Late at night, when it's hard to rest, I hold your picture to my chest.

It's raining all over the world, kinda lonely that, and it's raining all over the world. Oh, have you ever been lonely, people, and you feel that it was raining all over?

Okay, 4:57 and Herb Albert and the Tijuana Brass back on this day in 1966 went to number one with this particular song, and they'll take us right up to the news. Here it is, What Now My Love is called.

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1: National Radio News.
2: Good afternoon, I'm Peter Hislop. The Nationals have called on the Prime Minister to dissolve Parliament and take budget tax reforms to an election. Legislation has been introduced to Parliament today, including a $250 working Australians tax offset and the end to the capital gains tax discount scheme. Nationals leader Matt Canavan says voters should decide on the reforms.
3: The Prime Minister should take his biggest tax increases in a generation to an election.
2: But Anthony Albanese has told the ABC that action wouldn't be in line with the Constitution.
4: We have elections every 3 years, and there's got to be a period closer to that before the Governor-General will agree to an election. So it once again just shows their desperation, frankly.
2: A woman with alleged links to Islamic State has been charged with two terror-related offences and has been remanded in custody to appear again on Monday. The 34-year-old woman returned home in September last year from Syria and was not part of one of the two groups who arrived this year. The charges both carry a maximum penalty of 10 years imprisonment. South Australian police say the 11th search of a remote property has failed to uncover new evidence relating to the disappearance of 4-year-old Gus Lamont. Gus was last seen playing at Oak Park Station before he was reported missing in September last year. It was hoped recent wet weather would uncover evidence near waterways. Now aerial searches will take place. Detective Superintendent Darren Filker says police don't believe the boy was abducted.
5: All of the people that we have contacted so far have been discounted as being involved in any way in Gus's disappearance. And as I said, there's not many people left on that list, and we'll continue to work through that. At this point in time, there is no evidence to suggest that Gus has been abducted.
2: Passengers who returned to Australia who were on board the cruise ship in the Spanish Canary Islands at the centre of the hantavirus outbreak will be in quarantine for 42 days. Health Minister Mark Butler says it's based on advice from the World Health Organisation. A national advocacy organisation for culturally and linguistically diverse older people says aged care services should provide interpreters and safe ways to report concerns about care. In a new report, the Aged Care Quality and Safety Commission has found many older people are unfamiliar with their rights. Paul Zanata is the manager of the Centre for Cultural Diversity in Ageing. He told National Radio News staff who are also culturally diverse can be supportive.
6: We also feel that aged care needs to be an attractive career, and it attracts workers and professionals from all cultures so that the cultural mix of staff represents those of people who use aged care services.
2: And the inaugural Australian Audio Awards will shortly get underway in Sydney. Several community broadcasters are up for a gong with 2RPH, 2SER, Win FM, Coast FM, Phoenix FM and Bay FM among nominees. Award categories include Best Breakfast Show, Best Australian Music Show and Best Specialist Program. And briefly, Australia Post has confirmed it will increase the cost of sending parcels as part of annual price determinations. From July 1, it will cost 5% more on average to send parcels. And in AFL tonight, St Kilda face Hawthorn at Marvel Stadium. Heavy rain in eastern states to settle later tomorrow. The Weather Bureau's Jonathan Howe has the forecast.
7: The surface trough and low pressure system off the east coast is generating widespread showers and thunderstorms, but conditions will gradually ease through the afternoon as weather systems push off into the Tasman Sea. For the rest of the country, though, we are seeing a broad ridge of high pressure that's maintaining mostly dry and mild conditions across northern Australia.
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0: Okay, let's go back to 1981. That's when the movie came out, Endless Love. You enjoy that? Lionel Richie and Diana Ross. Nice, isn't it? 9 minutes after five, so I guess I just went out the side about both doors to have a bit of a look to see what's going on. Isn't it dull? It's dull, it's grey, it's overcast, it looks cold, and yet our gauges in here are telling us it feels like 13. It feels looks colder than that. And we're sitting on 15.8. So let's have a look and see what the weekend's going to do for us. Okay. Now, tomorrow, being Friday, heading for a top of 20 degrees and only a slight chance of a shower. Let's say probably none at all, probably. Saturday, there's a 30% chance of a shower, and Sunday's the same. So the weekend, we've sort of got a bit of cloud hanging around, and there could be that little bit of a cloud that's got a little bit of rain in it. So take your brolly with you. Now, the rain that we are waiting on is coming in on Monday. So Monday, Tuesday, Wednesday, and I can't tell you what the rest of it is, but I know there's a lot of rain up top and it's coming down. So Monday, we're heading for a top of 13 and 14 on Tuesday, 14 again on Wednesday, but we're looking for 95% chance of showers and possibly anything from 5 to 15 mil on Tuesday. So there you go. And, of course, this time of the year you're expecting things to sort of die off. Well, you know, our lawn's going beautifully and other things are sprouting up. And I think, gosh, I don't know. I'm a bit confused. All right, it's 11 minutes after 5. Don't forget this coming Monday is a holiday, all right? Don't be like me and forgot. And the following Monday is another holiday. So the holiday on Monday, this coming Monday, is for Canberrans, Reconciliation Day, all right? And the next one, the following week, which is the 8th, is King's birthday. So we'll have a holiday for that as well. Alrighty, 11 minutes after 5. And I thought, well, I did have a few things lined up for you, but anyway, let's do it this way. The Carpenters. Come on, guys. Where are we? Oh. What's happened? Nothing happening. Alrighty, let's try something else. Let's try this. Do you want to
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Okay, 16 minutes after 5. Now, Kylie Minogue is having a birthday today, and she's only turning 58. Gosh, she's only a baby, isn't she? All right, so she's our number one who travels the world and promoting Australia. She's a born singer, songwriter, and all of that type of thing, an actress. Do you know she sold over 70 million records? Incredible, isn't it? 70 million. Put that into dollars and see how you go. And here she is. Here's a song that she did very well with, I Should Be So Lucky.

Are you one of those that like to get in the shower and sing? Are you one of them? Eh? You sort of think that you're pretty good and you sort of get in there and make a big noise and all that type of thing? Well, of course, we've got a little promo here for people who sing in the showers. So have a listen to this.

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5: 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Now on

That was Gladys Knight, and she turned 81. When did she turn it? 81 was when? Let's have a look. Today. There. She turned 81 today, Gladys Knight. The three men, and they're the Pips and her. Okay. 5:38. Have you enjoyed the music this afternoon? Well, I hope you have. I mean, the afternoon has been pretty miserable out there, isn't it? Very dull, very cold looking. As I say, it looks very cold looking. I went out there to have a look, and I would have thought it's probably around about 9 degrees, and yet it's still sitting on 15, yet feels more like 13. There we are. All right. Okay, 5:38. We've got news coming up at 6 o'clock. Don't forget, Steve comes straight in after 6 o'clock. He'll entertain you for a couple of hours, and I'll be here sort of playing a little bit of music right up until about then. So whatever we do, just hold on, because there's a lot more.

0: Okay, it's 5:43, and if you're lucky enough to be at one of these retirement villages, you might see Brian Butler getting out there doing something rendition of that particular song. He's a man that's got a lot of talent and has a lot of music in that head of his, and he puts a good show on. So Brian Butler's his name, keep it in mind, because he sings a lot of good stuff. 5:43 here on Valley FM, and Tom Jones is here to sort of...
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0: That's right, he's here to sing this just for you. Here it is. Brian Butler sings this stuff too as well.

You hear that comment a lot, don't you? I'll never fall in love again. Never. Okay, it's 5:48 and you've been listening to Brian Morsemore. We come here every Thursday from 3 o'clock and we go right through till 6. We play a good part of 60 good songs from the 60s, 70s and in that era. And if that's your style, then, of course, I'm here to do the job for you. And all you got to do is just tune on to 89.5 Valley FM. All right. Okay, here's a song now. Here's something. This is beautiful. Now, every time this ever gets sung at any of these competitions or whatever, it always brings the audience to a complete stop. Have a listen.

Now, that is really a beautiful piece of music, is it not? You Raise Me Up. And the artist for us today is Daniel O'Donnell. And, of course, Harrison Craig was the man who really sort of set the song on its path of fame. And but whenever you see it at any of the music on television, any of these competitions, you'll probably get a duet out of two blokes or just one. And the audience just hush. It's beautiful, isn't it? Lovely. Okay, I hope you enjoyed it, and I hope you've enjoyed the 3 hours that we've just had together. All right, well, now I'm going to say good night and wrap it all up, and we'll be back again next Thursday at 3 o'clock. And so from there on, you have a good weekend. Don't forget, take a brolly with you for Saturday, Sunday, because there is that chance of a little bit of rain. But the next Saturday, Monday, Tuesday, Wednesday, I don't know what Thursday, Friday is going to bring, but we do have rain on the way next week, and the temperatures are going to drop. Good night, everybody, and we'll talk to you next week.

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3: This is your captain speaking. We're about to hit some strong turbulence, so please fasten your seat. Oh, hang on. I just got a video of my son with our dog. Look at that.
4: Imagine the pilot of a plane putting lives at risk like this. Yet some people think it's still okay to text and drive. 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
5: RAD, recording artists, actors and athletes against dumb driving.
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7: Hello, I'm Peter Hislop. A 34-year-old woman charged with two terror-related offences did not apply for bail in court today and has been remanded in custody to face court again on Monday. The Australian Federal Police allege the woman travelled to Syria between 2013 and 2014 before returning to Australia in September last year. Deputy Commissioner National Security Hilda Sirik says investigations are continuing into women who recently have arrived from Syria.
8: This has been exceptional work by our investigators, and I want to thank every member across all our agencies for their expertise and dedication to keeping our community safe. I also want to underscore that a period of time without charges being laid is not an indicator that the investigations have ceased.
7: The federal government will sue a manufacturer of a firefighting foam containing forever chemicals. The lawsuit relates to the alleged withholding of information from 3M Australia. The use of the foam containing PFAS has caused environmental contamination, particularly at the Williamtown RAAF base near Newcastle. Attorney General Michelle Rowland says the company allegedly misrepresented the effects of the substance.
9: This included withholding 3M's own environmental laboratory testing, which showed there were significant adverse environmental effects associated with the use of 3M firefighting foam, representing that 3M firefighting foam could be safely disposed of, was biodegradable and not toxic.
7: A note, this next story contains the name of a First Nations person who has died. Aboriginal and Torres Strait Islander Social Justice Commissioner Katie Kiss says the timing of the announcement that no charges would be laid over the death of 24-year-old Kumanjay White at Alice Springs on National Sorry Day has caused additional harm on a significantly sensitive day for First Peoples. The Commissioner has renewed her calls for an independent investigation into Kumanjay White's death, saying police should not be investigating other police. Labor's capital gains tax reforms will go to an inquiry before a Senate vote in late June. While welcomed by the Greens, some independents are urging the government to slow down. Noah Second reports from Canberra.
10: The government's tax reform package has been introduced to the lower house this morning, which includes changes to capital gains tax, negative gearing and the $250 rebate for workers. Independent MP Allegra Spender says she recognises the courage it has taken to pursue tax reform, but warns the public isn't on the same page.
11: But the answer, once you've made that decision, is not just to ram it through and hope for the best and hope that people get over their concerns.
10: The legislation will automatically go to a Senate committee due to report back on June 22nd, with Labor looking to pass the bill before the winter break in early July.
7: And in entertainment news, American actor Nicolas Cage has legally adopted his film name. He was born Nicolas Coppola, but didn't want to be known primarily by his famous uncle, director Francis Ford Coppola. Now, Cage has revealed he made the change official last year, telling Variety magazine he is Nick Cage in life and Nick Cage on camera. Staying overseas, the US military has shot down 4 Iranian attack drones, raising tensions in the Strait of Hormuz. In response, Iran has targeted a US airbase as hopes of a peace deal follow. Ongoing conflict in the Democratic Republic of Congo is hampering the Ebola outbreak response, according to the World Health Organization. And diving crews have rescued 5 people alive who were trapped in caves in Laos, but more oxygen is needed to save 7 remaining people who were looking for gold before heavy rain blocked their exit.
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Howdy-ho, everybody. Steve in the chair for Jump Children on 89.5 Valley FM. How are you? I hope you are well wherever you are listening, here in the Valley on 89.5 or around the world at valleyfm.com. I have some great things lined up for you tonight. Unissued music from Aladdin, Sun, RPM and VJ. I have quite a few new releases which we'll hear in the second hour, including a debut album from a fellow named Amani Burham, who you are just gonna love. Plus another very odd 45, this time on Stax. All that and more over the next couple of hours, but right now it's time to get some music out into the world. June Bateman's music career only began after she met and married sax player Noble Thin Man Watts. This one's called Believe Me Darling.

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Your mama in the corner, darn, I don't know which. 4, 5, 6, 7, 8, 9, 10. I like your mama, she got too many mens. 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
1: 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What's the matter?
0: Woo!

You are listening to Jump Children on 89.5 Valley FM. Steve here, and it's time to catch you up on what's been laid down. We open the evening with some retro R&B. Our own Tommy McEwen, a.k.a. Louis King, with Louisiana Blues. Then Mike Sanchez with Big Boy Bloater, Cadillac Song. Then we headed back to the late 50s with June Bateman. The very late 50s, in fact. It was 1960. Believe Me, Darling, from June. Followed that with Little Johnny Jones and the Chicago Hound Dogs, Dirty by the Dozen, Sweet Little Woman, from 1953. Stick McGee, also from 53, Jungle Juice. Back to July 1947, Wynonie Harris and Big Joe Turner teaming up for Battle of the Blues, Part 1 for Aladdin. That one not released in the US, although Aladdin had catalogued it at least twice. Oddly enough, its full release here in Australia in 1956. After Wynonie and Joe, we're off to New Orleans. Art Neville, Zing Zing, and Paul Gayton, the instrumental Cow Cow Blues. A Billboard reviewer described the piano as hokey, which is a colloquial term meaning contrived or silly. I cannot agree with that. Followed Paul Gayton's hokey piano with Antoine Domino from early 1950, Boogie Woogie Baby, the follow-up to The Fat Man, which, as you well know, was a monster. And we finished up with Shirley Goodman and Leonard Lee, That's What I'll Do on Aladdin, from January 1956. Trade Mags predicted a double-sided hit for that 45, and Billboard featured it in its review spotlight in early February, but alas, as good as it was, there was no chart action. In the background, we have Say When by Elvin Parham, a.k.a. Pee-wee Parham, a.k.a. Pee-wee Kingsley, a.k.a. just plain Pee-wee. But right now, I think we should head to the soul side of the street. Joe Tex from 1969, Anything You Want to Know.

0: an underplayed artist on this radio station and particularly on this program. We need to play more James Brown. I got the feeling from Cold Sweat Live. Before James Brown, Andrew Brown, For Liz from December 1965. And before that, Little Bob and the Lollipops from their 1966 Nobody But You album with a cover of the Edwin Starr tune, Agent 00 Soul. Starr had hit with an instrumental version of that tune the year before. This is Jump Children, and this doesn't really fit in anywhere, so I'm just going to throw it in here.
1: Horsefly!
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1: Well, then hit me, man.
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1: After the show, be sure and drag to the Rocker Club and dance to the music of Joe Banana and his bunch with Music with Appeal. Playing and singing their smash hit, Grandma's a total stranger since she got her nose caught in a record changer. Now there'll be free pink tea for the ladies and Zuzu crackers for the men. Keep on goofing, horsefly, cause you's on Candy Camera.
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1: Lately, I've noticed it's hotter in the city than it is in the summer. And it's colder in the winter than it is in the country. Like 30 days have September, April, June, and no wonder. All the rest like peanut brittle except my mother-in-law, and she rides around on a tricycle. Ain't nothing to it, just go and do it, horsefly.
2: Smooth, 6 months ago I couldn't even spell the word drummer. Now I are one, and man, all drummers are broke. Have you got 2 tens for five, or 2 dimes for a nickel, or a chain for $1.35, or just leave me $1.50 a cup of coffee? Well, let me have a solid quarter, man. Speaking of money, where can I buy the one-way ticket to Archie Butler? Or can you get that from here? Educate me now. You know we went to different schools together.
1: Are you all croaked out and all blagged off? I done goofed. Have you tried the new breakfast cereal Goofettes? If you have, used goo like I just did. Switch as many do to cheeseburger on cornbread or a cold possum sandwich on dry wheat toast. But if you want to play it safe, then order 2 scrambled eggs. And the way you want them, man, is on credit. Now keep on goofing.

dream on. And you will say happy days are here again. 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And if you're driving home, be sure you got a car, or you too will be goofing off.

I've had that stuck in my head for quite a while. As I often say, the only cure for an earworm is to play it on the radio. Macy Skipper, recording for Sun in 1956, Bop Pills. That song stayed unknown and on the shelf until the Cramps covered it on 1989's Stay Sick LP. Nowadays, you'll find it on just about every Songs the Cramps Taught Us compilation. Before that, drummer Earl Forrest on Duke from 1962, Bill Street Popeye. And I opened the set with an out there 45, Macy Skipper, Goofin' Off, which for some reason Stax saw fit to release in 1961. You are on 89.5 Valley FM. Lloyd Spiegel has just completed a tour of country Victoria and South Australia. It's been a while since we've seen him here. As he's off to Canada in July, I guess it will be a while longer yet. In the meantime, we'll have to make do with a live recording from a double live set. Lloyd Spiegel, If I Killed You When I Met You.

0: This is Lloyd Spiegel. You're listening to Jump Children. That's what you should do. Jump Children.
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Recorded on the Blues Train in 2013 and featuring Chris Wilson, Mr. Black and Blues, Voodoo Child. There's a new Mr. Black and Blues album in the works. Sagittarius A's Star will be out later this year or early next year. And in the meantime, there's a new album from his other project, Heavy Medicine. Look out for that if you're a fan of hard rock. This is Jump Children, and still to come tonight, a handful of new releases, which I'm pretty sure you're going to dig. But right now, BB King.

Roscoe Gordon recording for VJ in 1961, Jelly, Jelly, Jelly. Before that, B.B. King recorded in 1951, Questionnaire Blues, an unusual piano-focused track from the Blues Boy. The piano player, by the way, was Ford Nelson. Neither of those two were released. Next, a tune that was featured in Billboard's R&B Spotlight in November 1966. They predicted big things, top 10 R&B and a crossover to the pop charts.

Hardworking Brisbane outfit Blue Persuasion from their debut EP, Watch Your Selfie. I have been chatting with singer and harp player Robin Jones, and if the good Lord's willing and the creek don't rise, I'll have Robin on the show next week. Before that, John Littlejohn, Sliding Home, and Frank Frost, Things You Do. And we opened with Slim Harpo from 1966, I'm Your Breadmaker Baby. As I said in the introduction to that bracket, Billboard magazine predicted big things for I'm Your Breadmaker, but it failed to trouble the Billboard charts at all and spent just a single week at number 100 on the Cashbox pop chart.

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0: My daddy liked country and my mama liked rock and roll. That's why I wear cowboy boots and sing the blues.
1: There is nothing quite like a big band recorded live. The big, big sound of Samantha Martin and Delta Sugar recorded live in Maple Ridge in Western Canada. That's from their new album, A Beautiful Buzz. We heard Them Changes and Don't Have to Be. I played two, I just couldn't help myself. And some Jump Children trivia. Samantha Martin was my very first guest on Jump Children many, many years ago. I was nervous and she was lovely, and I've been working with her publicist to find an intersection of our waking hours so that I might speak with her again. I'll keep you posted on that. Before Samantha Martin, John Christopher Morgan, Black Bottom Blues. Now, with the countdown of the 10 most essential blues tunes, Jump Children has been a little blues rock heavy these past few weeks, and I'm not quite finished yet. I have in my hot little hands an album from a man you may not have heard of. Amani Burnham was born in Ethiopia, adopted young, and raised in Middletown, Connecticut. If you're a fan of Hendrix, you will love this. He is not trying to be Hendrix or copy him, but you can clearly hear the influence, and it is fantastic. And he's a good enough player to pull it off. We'll take a track. Things are about to get a little loud around here. You might want to turn it up or turn it down, but don't say I didn't warn you.

Guto Conrad, Ain't No Use from his album Looking for Change. Before that, Amani Burnham from Roots and Wings, which is out tomorrow. That would be tomorrow in the US, so perhaps go looking for it on Saturday morning. Jump Children, and time for just one more, and you can probably guess where this is going. After a couple of players reminiscent of Jimi Hendrix.

Time for me to skedaddle. Thank you so much for spending these past couple of hours with me here on 89.5 Valley FM. I do hope you've enjoyed the show. I've been Steve, and I'll be back next week with more Jump Children. Same bat time, same bat station. See you then.

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0: 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Crank it up, because he's bringing those hard rock and heavy metal vibes.
1: Right, cracking on. Glam metal had a lot of bands around in the 80s. We're talking Def Leppard, who you'll hear later, Poison, even early Motley Crue, and this band, Autograph, who were around from 1983 to 1989. In 1997, 2002, 2005, and 2013, 2023. In 1984, they released the album Sign In Please. This is Turn Up The Radio, so listen to them and do it.

G'day, constant listener. I am Doc, and this is Rockstorm. Welcome to another Thursday night of hard rock and heavy metal music. 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Like the group. And if you want to send me an email, whether it be to promote any upcoming gigs, like you should do, and I can promote them for you, or send me some music from your band, MP3 format, if you do that, please, and give me a bit of a bio about your band so I can tell everyone about you, or just want to talk about music, email address is rockstormmusic@gmail.com. And I do want to know, I do want to know all about gigs, festivals, metal events, bands looking for new members, etc., etc. Right, over the next couple of weeks, we are going to have a bit of an Iron Maiden special. I know there's a couple of you out there that are quite excited about that. We're going to count down from 15 to 1 of the greatest Iron Maiden songs. Yes, I know, there are lots of different versions of what are the best Iron Maiden songs. But how I worked it out is, well, I had a look at many, many polls of the best Maiden tracks, tallied them all up and took the 15 highest rating ones. And I've got them here for you, 15 to 8 tonight, 7 to 1 next week. There are a couple that surprised me that missed out, like Bring Your Daughter to the Slaughter, I thought would rate higher than it did. It didn't even finish in the top 20. And a few other ones like that. Number 16, I was a bit disappointed at too. Flight of Icarus just missed out by one vote on this song, the number 15 song. It, let me think about it. It's a World War One tale from 2003 Dance of Death album. It goes for about 8.5 minutes. This is Passchendaele.

In a foreign field he lay, lonely soldier, unknown grave. On his dying words he prays, tell the world of Passion Day.

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0: Apologies, I was a bit early. I forgot Shockwave. We're doing a shout out there. As I said, 20 minutes past 8 already. And I've only listened to 3 songs. As I mentioned, I think there are a few surprises in here. Well, for me anyway. But you've got to go by what the figures tell you. And they told me that that song was at number 14. It was, of course, the 19th single from Iron Maiden. Their third one from 1988, Seventh Son of a Seventh Son album. And it was, of course, The Clairvoyant. I think maybe some of the polls I was reading just had people voting for obscure songs so they could get them in the polls. But anyway, I did look at many, many polls to get the numbers, and this is what we've got. As I said, we're going down 15-8 tonight and 7-1 next week. But by the time we get in the top 7 songs, I mean, they're all good songs anyway. You'll especially like the top 7. So we're going to take a bit of a break from Iron Maiden. We're going to hear a couple of songs before we get another Maiden track or Maiden song. We're going to get a song from a German power metal band, Blind Guardian. In 1988, they released the album Nightfall in Middle Earth. And this song is Mirror, Mirror.

25 minutes to 9 here on... Excuse me, sorry. It was going on a bit. 25 minutes to 9 here on Valley FM. You're with Doc. This is Rockstorm. No, that wasn't number 13 in the Iron Maiden 15 to 1 countdown. That was, in fact, the cover song for tonight. But yes, it was Iron Maiden. And it was actually the first video they released in 1980. Originally done in 1978 by Skyhawks, written by bassist Greg McAnatt. That was, of course, Women in Uniform. Before that, another glam metal band, one that I loved when I was a younger lad and one that I still quite like their songs of, Cinderella, from their 1986 album Night Songs. That was Shake Me. But we are going to get number 13 on the countdown now. It's a track that was written in 1986. In fact, it's the title track from their 1986 album. And I'll have another song from that album later on tonight. It's the first album released after the Great World Slavery Tour. So it probably explains the popularity of some of their songs. The cover art of the album was done by Derek Riggs, who had become quite popular in doing cover art for Iron Maiden albums. It features Eddie, the famous Eddie, on there as a cyborg. This is the title track of Caught Somewhere in Time at number 13. Caught Somewhere in Time.

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You're with Doc. 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Many years ago, I had a mate up in Queensland. Went round to his place one day and I saw this strange album sitting on his bed. I've gone, "What is that?" He said, "That's Saxon." I went, "Oh, well, ain't any good?" And he played me that song from the great album Wheels of Steel, of course. So you mean 1980 it was released. I remember listening to it thinking, wow, this is a great band. So Saxon have kept on producing great music over the years. That was, of course, Strangers in the Night from their second album, Wheels of Steel. As I said, it was released in 1980. 747, Strangers in the Night. Great album, great song. Before that was an Iron Maiden track from their Seventh Son of a Seventh Son album, which coincidentally was their seventh album, released in 1988. Can you believe Iron Maiden had seven albums out by 1988? Anyway, great stuff. It was, of course, The Evil That Men Do, coming in at number 12 on the 15-1 countdown of the greatest Iron Maiden tracks. Well, in this humble radio announcer's opinion anyway, everyone's got their own opinion. Right, one of my favourite albums from Iron Maiden, probably the album that really got me into the band when it was released, was in 1984. The album is called Power Slave. It's a great track. It's the band's fifth album, and it's the second track on the album, and coming in at number 11 in the countdown is 2 Minutes to Midnight.

13 minutes past 9 here on Rockstorm. You're with Doc, and we are cracking on through a 15 to 1 countdown from Iron Maiden. That wasn't, of course, Iron Maiden. We all know that. I have got a couple of other songs in there as well. It was, of course, Halloween, one of their most loved songs by fans. From the 1988 Keeper of the Seven Keys Part 2 album, that was, of course, I Want Out from the German power metal band Halloween. Before that was a song that actually surprised me that made the top 15, but I guess people love early stuff, and I know that song is played a lot at Iron Maiden gigs. It was from their debut album, self-titled, released in 1980. It was track 4. It was, of course, Phantom of the Opera. Now, coming up, we have the last set for tonight. I know it's only about 9:15, but you'll understand why. There's a song in this set that goes for over 13 minutes. It might be an Iron Maiden song. It might not be an Iron Maiden song. We are going to get a song that was released in 1987. It was the band's third album. The album was called Among the Living. The band is Anthrax, and this is Indians.

to stop.

already at 20 minutes to 10. This is Rockstorm, I'm Doc. And that was from the great 1981 glam metal album by Def Leppard, High and Dry. It was, of course, Bringing on the Heartbreak, based on a song by Samuel, based on a poem, sorry, by Samuel Taylor Coleridge. Speaking of poems, before that, epic 13 and a half minute song, one of Iron Maiden's cornerstone tracks, easily one of the band's most recognised tracks as well, coming in at number 9. And there are two movies called Rime of the Ancient Mariner, I think one in the 50s, remake in the 70s. There is a poem, of course, and there is the great song by Iron Maiden, Rime of the Ancient Mariner. Great track. It's quite a long one, but we got it in there. So closing off tonight, and thank you for your company and interaction. I'm Doc. This has been the Rockstorm Radio Show on your Voice in the Valley, Valley FM 89.5. And I'll be back next week to give you tracks 7 to 1, plus a couple of others. Track number 8 comes from an album in the 80s. Of course, 1986, in fact, Summer in Time album. So come back next week and listen to 7 to 1. This is number 8, Wasted Years. Until next time, keep it metal.

0: 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Hey, and don't forget to put that Community Radio Plus app on your phone as well. Tekka's Rock and Blues Show is the program playing the newest rock for you, the newest rock and blues, our acoustic segment every hour, plus some classic rock and got some great live tracks as well. Big shout out to each and every one of you boys out there in rock and blues land and girls, and a big, huge shout out to all our volunteers across the country through our SES departments, whatever part of the country you're in, our emergency services. I better put that whiskey away, I think. Emergency service, our hospital staff from top to bottom. I'm getting fed income. Truckers, cabbies, and everyone that's working nights or you work in day shift, police department, and the ambos as well. So good to have your company, and you people are the reason we've got a decent country. Great to have you on board. Tekka's Rock and Blues Show for the best part of 2 hours. Love having your company. And, hey, and as recommended by the CBAA network, we're required to mention that this little program may have some occasional coarse language, but, man, have I got some stuff for you in this week's program. Kicked it off with the newie by the boy from Brazil, Lancaster Ferreira. Really probably known because he's part of the Blues Beatles, the six-piece from Brazil to do all the great blues versions of Beatles songs. We've been playing them for the last few years. He's a guitarist, but damn good singer as well, with a Freddie King song, I think, from originally about 1968. And brand new this year on Blue Crawfish Records. It's just called Freddie King Tribute Album, Lancaster Ferreira. I'm tore down. Coming up in this hour for you. Got it. I have never had the privilege of playing a Sally King album. She's a lady from Sydney. She's been around a long time. Great vocalist and good blues singer. So likes the soul stuff and that as well. I finally chased up her brand new album, but it's called Unfinished Business, and that's coming up for you in a couple of tracks' time as well. Bit of rock by Mickey Free from Texas. The Milkmen, the boys from the UK live, they got a new album out might be this month, and they've promised me first copy as soon as it hits the airwaves. Looking for that. From last year, an outfit from Canada, that's Ben Racine Band off the album Grand New Broove in Iguana Records. Some great acoustic stuff for you as well. Bit of classic rock going back to 2014, the boys from Scotland. Christina Croft off that new Best of Slide album. Good album, and she's a great Australian product, is our Christina. Bit of Stevie Ray Vaughan featuring Bonnie Raitt this week. Bit of Lynyrd Skynyrd off the Archive Rock going live back to 76. I've been watching a bloke on Facebook. I don't know whether you see it, these people who go looking with their metal detectors, and they've been at the site where the plane crashed in 77, and they've been digging up bits of the plane, cans of their beer. What else? Parts of the dashboard of the plane. They said the original people said they found everything, but these guys have been finding stuff under the ground. I just find it so... I'm not mournful. I just think it's great that people can find things all these years later and just remember what it must have been like the day they hit the deck. I mean, they found coins on the ground as well, parts of the plane, even pieces of metal plate with the thin Lynyrd Skynyrd that had it painted on the side of the plane. I just find it fascinating that people will still go out and do that kind of stuff. Anyway, that's coming up for a bit of an archive rock from the boys, the late Lynyrd Skynyrd, or part of. Bit of Mike Zitto and Albert Castiglia off their new one, Help Yourself. And what else? Toby Lee, the young guy from the UK, off his House on Fire. Bit of rock and roll by Imelda May from Ireland, and a ton more as well. You know the deal. Stay with me for the best part of 2 hours. 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Grab us on Facebook. That'd be brilliant as well. Techers Tracks, or one word lowercase, TECKAS Tracks. And there we will be. Okay, into the stuff. A new one by the boy from Atlanta, Georgia. His name is Robin Capsalis. The album is called The Blues Is in the House. And it is right now. Great to have your company. You're Tech.
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0: again.
1: Yeah, what a good track from Australia's own Sully King and the Repeat Offenders. Never Love a Calling. Never Love a Calling Boogie. Off their brand new album called Unfinished Business. Great album it is too. Man, she can sing. I love it. And that's Australia's own. It's an independent release. You can get it through her Facebook page, Sally King and the Repeat Offenders. And we'll be playing more tracks of that. Thanks, Sal, and all the best with the great album. Before that, I dig that guy as well. That's Robin Capsalis from Atlanta, Georgia, off his new one, The Blues Is in the House, and it is as well, released on Blue House Records. Oh, Mr. Robin Capsalis, he's 60 years of age. Geez, I wish I was. Hey, this is Tekka's Rock and Blues Show across the country on the Community Radio Network. Great having your company. Time for a bit of rock. The boy from Texas, part Cherokee, part Comanche Indian native, but a great rock and blues man. His name is Mickey Free. The album is called American Heroes, American Horse, I beg your pardon. And hey, New York, New York. With Tech.
2: Tech has been rocking for decades. Now it's your turn.
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0: Yeah, big fan of the boys. That is the latest live album by the Milkmen from the UK, recorded live at Milkfest. It was recorded in mono because the guy on the desk, they just decided to record it and it came out that well without being in stereo. They decided to put it out. And they got a new album out probably around about now, and they've promised us a copy as soon as it is. It'll be called, it is called Milky Way, the new album. But that was Shoot the Lights Out, recorded live. That is The Milkmen. Great track. Independent band. Check them on Facebook. The Milkmen. And before that, Mickey Free. Good track, isn't it? New York, New York. Off the album American Horse from 2010. The boys from Texas. Okay, we've got time for one more. And then it'll be Acoustic by Two. This is an outfit from last year from Canada off their new album, Grand New Brew. This is Ben Racine Band with Southbound Girl. Acoustic coming up. Coast to
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0: Yeah, love the Tin Top Blues. Isn't that a good track? That's a band from Florida. That is Frank Robert and the Boxcar Tourists off the album Mulligan Stew, and Lay My Buddy Down. Independent release. Good track, though. And before that, Lizzie Hale, of course, from Hailstorm, which is a great girl rock outfit, but she can do some beautiful acoustic stuff as well. And that's off her album, which was released in 2013, called In the Live Room. And that was a song called In Your Room from Pennsylvania, Hailstorm. But her real name is Lizzie Hale, and a great set of vocal pipes has she got. Hey, that's our Acoustic by Two, my friends. This is Tekka's Rock and Blues Show. Hope you're digging the stuff. Going back to 2014 from Scotland, this is our classic rock, Robin Grimald, and JJ was a metalhead. Oh, really?
1: Another all-time rock and roll classic.

Yeah, JJ was a metalhead. Hey, Ticker was a metalhead. Now I'm a baldhead. That's some classic rock. Goes back 12 years ago. And that was Robin Grimond from Scotland. And off his self-titled album, independent release. Classic rock for you. Good stuff, huh? Now it is time for our instrumental break. The boys from New Jersey, Barbecue Bob and the Spare Ribs. A little thing for you. Put the kettle on, boys and girls. Hope you got something better to eat than I am. Out of eating a pen at the moment. But the little thing called Hot Biscuit. You're a tech out there.

0: Yeah, nice little track, isn't it? A little boogie for you. That is BB Bob and the Spare Ribs with a little thing called Hot Biscuit. That was our instrumental break, and I hope you had a hot biscuit. I didn't have anything today. I got a glass of water. Hey, this is Texas Rock and Blues Show. This is the latest effort by one of our five Australian slide players, the old glass top slide players. Her name is Christina Croft. We've been playing her stuff for years. This is off her Best of Slide album, just released on Foghorn Records before the end of 25. And this is one of her songs called Looking Back at You.
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0: Yeah, nice track. That little silence bit at the start was brought to you by, I've got no idea. Something's faulty, and it's probably me. That is our very own Christina Crofts off her new EP called The Best of Slide, and Looking Back at You, released on Foghorn Records. Good stuff. Okay, it is time for our Stevie Ray Vaughan tribute this week, and I thought we'd play another track off that great album, which was recorded live. Stevie Ray Vaughan tribute in 1995, and I've got it written somewhere, live in Austin, Texas, 1995, and the concert kicks off with the ad. B.B. King was on there, Clapton, Jimmy Vaughan, and Bonnie Raitt. Oh, God, I just dropped it. You right then? Yeah, okay. Let's get back to where I was up to. And the lady that kicked the concert off was Miss Bonnie Raitt. This is 95, so it was 5 years after the man passed away. Great album. I have played it heaps over the last 20-something years, but I thought we'd play it again. I think it's a good way to, just a good tribute to Stevie Ray Vaughan. This is Bonnie Raitt, recorded live in Austin, Texas, 1995. Pride and Joy.
1: Hey, it's Bill Murray over here in Atlanta, Georgia. Every week at this time, Decca pays tribute to the late guitar legend Stevie Ray Vaughan. Stevie left us on the 27th of August, 1990, after just a short-lived career spanning 7 years. So here's another great track from the Texas Hurricane on Tekka's Rock and Blues Show.
2: Stevie, this one's for you, darling. Stevie was my pride and joy. He's all of our pride and joy.

0: Yeah, man, if there was ever a live concert I would love to have been at, that would have been one of them. Fantastic, huh? The tribute to Stevie Ray Vaughan. You had people like Bonnie Raitt, Jimmy Vaughan, the late B.B. King, Buddy Guy, Eric Clapton, Robin Cray, the late Dr. John. Who else was on there as well? Art Neville. And others I don't know. But it's a great album. I've played it a lot over the years for you guys, and I thought we'd just play it again. Okay, cannot believe it. You're listening to Tekka's Rock and Blues Show on the Community Radio Network. If your local station is staying with us for the second hour, I can promise you more of the same. But hey, if you're leaving us now, we'd love to have your company again next week on the station that you're on right now. Finishing off this hour is our archive rock. The boys from Lynyrd Skynyrd live off the album One More for the Road, 1976. The late Ronnie passed away at 77 as well. 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

0: 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Digging it.
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0: Yeah. Yeah. Hey, everyone, you're listening to Tekka's Rock and Blues show on the Community Radio Network. We're broadcasting from studios in Mildura, Victoria, Australia, for the Community Radio Network at our local community station, Hot FM. Hour number two is underway. And if you've just come back from last week, so good to have you back. And, of course, if you've come back from the other side, more than welcome. Love having your company. What a way to kick off our number two, our archive rock from 1976 in Florida, off the album Live, One More for the Road. That is Lynyrd Skynyrd, the late and great, most of them, and Crossroads. Coming up in our number two, got some Mike Zitto and Albert to Steal You for You. The latest effort by the young guy from the UK, Toby Lee, bit of rock and roll by Melda May from Ireland, bit of Delta Generators from Boston, bit of Lightning Jack from Queensland in Oz, bit of rock by Mike Campbell and the Dirty Knobs from a couple of years ago, Joe Bonamassa off an older album from 3 years ago, but I just love it. We play that. Some great acoustic stuff and a ton more as well. Great to have your company. Tekka's Rock and Blues Show. 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Grab us on Facebook. That'd be brill as well. Tekka's Tracks, all one word, lowercase, T-E-C-K-A-S Tracks. And there we will be. Okay. The latest effort by the boys from St. Louis and Florida. I speak of Mike Zitto and Albert Costilla off their latest album, Help Yourself, released on Gulf Coast Records. Do you do what you gotta? Yes, thanks. You're with Tek. Love having your company, guys.
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0: Yeah, that's our Oz classic rock and blues for this hour. That is the boys from Sydney, I think, Ark Riders, Tony Sinai and the guys, off their self-titled album from 2016, and a track called Illawarra Train. It's got a couple of great Rory Gallagher tunes on the album as well. We played it just about see-through status in the early days, but that was our classic rock for this hour. The Ark Riders, and great guitarist is Jan Reinsart, who's been around a long time, fine player, and got some good players in that band as well. I can't read it because it's writing's too small. Hey, this is Tekka's Rock and Blues Show, and before that, good track, bit of a long one, Mike Zitto and Albert Castiglia off their new E Help Yourself, and that was Do What You Gotta. I have do every week. Cruising through hour number two of Tekka's Rock and Blues Show across the country. So good to have your company. Here's the young guy from UK off his album from 24 called House on Fire. This is Toby Lee and Just Hold On. I'll do me done.
1: 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Hang on, this could be a

0: Yeah, and you wonder why I do this gig. Isn't there some great talent around in the world? And that's another one, a young guy from UK, just 20, and off his album House on Fire, and Just Hold On, released on 100% Records, which is his label, and the Ark Riders, Australia's own Illawarra Train. Hey, this is Tekka's Rock and Blues Show. Time for a bit of rock and roll. So put your winkle pickers on, your stovepipe pants. You got to sand the bottom of your jive shoes, though, because they help you doing the twisting thing. Man, I used to be able to jive with two ladies, I think. Not sure if I was drunk or not at the time. Anyway, in my dreams I did. But this is our rock and roll for you. This is a lady from Ireland. She rocks as well. Imelda May off her album No Turning Back. This is rock and roll. Bring my Cadillac back.
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0: Yeah, nice bit of rock and roll for you. Just I put on some Brill cream, but the trouble is it ran into my eyes because I haven't got any hair. Good track, isn't it? Imelda May, Bring My Cadillac Back. Okay, next, this is an outfit from Boston, Massachusetts, Brian Templeton and the guys. That is Delta Generators off the album called The Lost Years from last year. And a little track. Well, that's a medium-sized track. It's called Strike the Bells. You're with Tech. I'll push this one here.
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2: 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It's time for Tekka's Rock and Blues Radio Show.

Yeah, what a good track. That is the Delta Generators from Boston off their current album called The Lost Years, and that's Strike the Bells, independent release. Okay, next up, it's Girl Rock, another great track off Susie Quatro's brand new album called Freedom. And I had to edit the start of this song because she dropped the F-bomb. Frighten the living daylights out of me, it did. But it's a good track. She features Alice Cooper on this track. This is our Girl Rock. Get ready, ladies. Susie Quatro. And this is Kick Out the Jams. You're with Tech.

0: yeah, man, the lady can rock. 76 next month, and that's her brand new album called Freedom. And if you're a fan, like most of us have been since she started out in the early 70s, that is a great album track featuring Alice Cooper as well. It's a ripper from end to end. Great rock. 76 by the time you hear this. No, next month it'll be. Brilliant. Kick out the jams. And before that, Delta Generators, Strike the Bells, off the album The Lost Years. Hey, my friends, it is time for our Acoustic by Two. And off the album Blue to the Bone, the boy from New Mexico. This is Addie Martin gets our Acoustic by Two underway. And my Black Mama.
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0: Yeah, good track. That's Australia's own, the boys from, I think they're from Melbourne. That is Stompin' Ramblers off their new album, Kickin' Stones. And I reckon it's probably one of my fave acoustics, Australian acoustics so far this year. And that's a track called Wall, independent artist. Check them on Facebook. That is Stompin' Ramblers featuring Owen Mansell and Ryan Stone. And before that, the boy from New Mexico, Eddie Martin, My Black Mama, off his album Blue to the Bone and released on Blue Blood Records. That, my friends, is our Acoustic by Two. Let's cruise through the last 10 or 15 minutes with some of the best rock and blues. This is the boy from Queensland, Lightning Jack, off his last album recorded live. And this is Foot Tappin' Boogie. You're a Tech.
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0: that was a good track anyway, Lightning Jack, best part of. And Foot Tap and Boogie. Now's a bit of rock for you. The boys from California off the album Reckless Abandon. This is Mike Campbell and the Dirty Knobs with Southern Boy. You with Tech?
1: You want to rock? Tech has got that. You want blues? Tech has got that too. Turn it up to 11. That's how we roll right here.

0: I couldn't help myself. I love it. And that is Joe Bonamassa, of course, off his album Blues Deluxe 2 that was released a couple of years ago. And Lazy Poker Blues, released on JNR. He's 48 this year. Man, he's done some great work, and I'm looking forward to the new one, the tribute to Rory Gallagher, recorded live in Cork. It should be out around about now, when we've been promised a copy, two CD set and a DVD as well. I just want the CD. I don't want the rest. But I've seen some videos. If you want to have a look on Google, on YouTube, and just type in Joe Bonamassa's new live album, Rory Gallagher tribute. We're live in Cork with our very own Lockie Dolly playing keys. You're going to dig it, I tell you. Hey, guess what? It's time for me to get out of here. I can't believe it. That concludes Tickers Rock and Blues show for this week. This little program originated from studios in Mildura, Victoria, Australia. Been great having your company. Look forward to it again next week on the station that you're on right now. I want to contact Tech Izzy Az 24/7, terryidale@gmail.com. 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And grab us on Facebook. As we always say, that'll be Brill Techers Tracks, or one word, TECKAS Tracks, and there we will be. I'm going to leave you with the boy from Tassie, Mr. Pete Cornelius, off his album from 16 years ago called Tumbleweed. It was a great album. And this is Dead Man Theme. I think it was a Neil Young song. Anyway, look, have a great week. Stay safe. Until we meet again on the old Wireless From Tech, hey, bye, y'all.
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Yeah. 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I think it's unfair that people say it's rude to want to watch Dr.

0: 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Is their speech slurred? Do they understand you? T is for time. Call 000. Time is critical.
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0: 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But I ain't got nobody to talk, baby, talk to me.
1: 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Best of all, they come to you, and their services are completely free. 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

0: My wife has been diagnosed with diabetes, and I'm trying to encourage her to get some exercise. How much should she be doing? And how will it help her?
1: If you have diabetes, you don't need to suddenly start going for long runs or long sessions at the gym. Regular physical activity can become an enjoyable part of your day, resulting in long-term benefits to your diabetes and your overall health. Getting regular physical activity and not smoking are both very important to the health of people with diabetes. Physical activity helps to improve the body's response to insulin, which can lower blood glucose levels. It will also help you to control your weight, lower your blood pressure, and improve your cholesterol, which reduces the risk of heart disease. It's recommended that you aim to spend a total of at least 30 minutes on most, if not all, days of the week, doing some form of moderate intensity physical activity. Remember to talk to your doctor about the types of physical activity that will be best for you.
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2: 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Oh, hang on. I just got a video of my son with our dog. Hey, look at that.
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0: Trev thinks he's a kitchen pro and doesn't bother with instructions.
1: Who needs instructions? I've got instincts.
0: Instincts, huh? Trev just cooked a chicken at 15 degrees for 10 minutes.
1: Why is it still clucking?
0: Cooking instructions and cooking temperatures matter. So, to avoid serving chicken tartare, it pays to look before you cook.
1: Fine, what does it say on the... Oh.
0: Remember, read the label and look before you cook.

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0: 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You know, you've got time to think about it all. And I think I'm very privileged. It's a lovely sort of freedom.
1: 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Thank you. Your stories
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3: Hello, everyone. This is your Action News reporter with all the news that is news across the nation on the scene at the supermarket. There seems to have been some disturbance here. Pardon me, sir. Did you see what happened?
4: Yeah, I did. I was standing over by the tomatoes, and here he come, running through the pole beans, through the fruits and vegetables, naked as a jaybird. And I hollered over to Ethel. I said, "Don't look, Ethel." And it's too late. She'd already been incensed.

0: station. 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
1: Yeah, they. I was just in here getting my car checked, and he just appeared out of the traffic. Come streaking around the grease right there. Didn't have nothing on but a smile. I looked in there, and Ethel was getting her cold drink. I hollered, "Don't look, Ethel!" And it's too late. She'd already been mooned. Flashed right there in front of the shop, so.
2: He ain't rude.
1: Boogity, boogity.
2: He ain't

0: Pardon me, sir. 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
1: Yeah, thief. Hey, Tom, I was just going down there to get Ethel a snow cone. Here he come, right out of the cheap seats. Dribbling. Right down the middle of the court. Didn't have on nothing but his PS. Made a hook shot and got out through the concession stand. I hollered up at Ethel. I said, "Don't look, Ethel!" Too late. She'd already got a free shot. Grandstand. Right there in front of the home table.

0: Good Morning Country.
1: BBC News with Sue Montgomery. The United States and Iran are reported to have agreed the framework of a deal that would extend the ceasefire for 60 days and launch negotiations on the future of Iran's nuclear program. The BBC understands from White House sources that the Memorandum of Understanding, which is still awaiting approval from President Trump, says shipping through the Strait of Hormuz will be unrestricted during the extended truce. The reports come hours after each side accused the other of violating the ceasefire. The Israeli military says it's carried out a strike in the Lebanese capital, Beirut. Israeli media say the strike was targeting the missile commander of a militia linked to Hezbollah and Iran. Lina Sinjab reports from Beirut.
2: This is the first time Beirut has been targeted since early May, when Israel assassinated a member of Hezbollah's Radwan forces. Today's strike happened in Shuifat area in the southern suburb of Dahiyeh, a Hezbollah stronghold. Thousands of people fled Dahiyeh this week after Israel's Prime Minister Benjamin Netanyahu said the IDF would intensify its attacks on Lebanon. While Beirut was spared for the past few weeks, the south has been bombed daily. Those attacks have now intensified, and Israel has expanded its ground operation, forcing tens of thousands of civilians to flee their homes.
1: Israel's prime minister says he's ordered the military to further expand its control of the Gaza Strip, contradicting the terms of the ceasefire deal. Emer Nader is in Jerusalem.
3: Speaking at a conference today, Benjamin Netanyahu said he has directed the army to increase its occupation to 70% of the Gaza Strip, adding that Israel is tightening its grip on Hamas. Footage of the event shows the crowd shouting 100%, to which the Prime Minister responds, "First 70, let's start with that." Earlier this month, Mr. Netanyahu confirmed that Israel has expanded its control to 60% of Gaza, up from 53% at the time of the October 2025 ceasefire deal. It envisages Israeli withdrawal, Hamas disarmament, and political transition in Gaza, but has stalled with eyes elsewhere in the region. On Wednesday, Israel's Defense Minister Israel Katz once again vowed to implement what he called voluntary emigration in Gaza.
1: The WHO says it's strengthening laboratory capacity in the Democratic Republic of Congo as part of its response to the Ebola outbreak. Petra Khoury in Kinshasa is from the Red Cross and Red Crescent Societies.
4: What is urgently required is scaling up the work at the community level. And this is what the DRC Red Cross and us as Secretariat, the Federation of Red Cross, Red Crescent, were doing. Community engagement, doing more than 4,000 door-to-door visits have been done by the DRC Red Cross, engaging and communicating risks with communities, explaining to them the seriousness of the disease.
1: BBC News. Survivors of a fire at a girls' boarding school in central Kenya say delays in breaking down a locked dormitory door slowed their escape. At least 16 children died in the blaze on Thursday morning. Seven injured students have been airlifted to Nairobi for further treatment. Swiss police say they're treating a knife attack at a train station in the town of Winterthur early on Thursday as an act of terrorism. Three people were injured, with one needing emergency surgery. Police have arrested the alleged perpetrator. He'd been receiving treatment in a psychiatric clinic but was discharged on Wednesday. Colombian authorities say clashes between factions of dissidents of the disbanded FARC group have killed more than 50 people. The casualties were confirmed by the mayor of the department of Guaviare. He said the confrontation happened in a rural area 400 kilometres south of the capital, where armed groups run drug trafficking and illegal mining. Two brothers from England have completed 33 marathons in 33 days. There were cheers as Jordan and Kian Adams crossed the final finish line in the Irish capital, Dublin. They've raised around $2 million so far to tackle frontotemporal dementia, the hereditary disease that killed their mother. Jordan explained why they undertook the challenge.
5: No matter the time that you have here or the cards that you get dealt, you have a choice at how you play your hand. And I left that hospital that day knowing that I wanted to make an impact on the world.
1: The former president of Yemen, Abd Rabbah Mansour Hadi, has died in exile in the Saudi capital. Hadi fled to Saudi Arabia in 2015 as war erupted when the Iranian-backed Houthis seized control of large parts of Yemen. A Saudi-led alliance of Arab states failed to restore him to power. BBC News.
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And a very good morning to you. Friday morning, the 29th of May. Well, there's just about another month gone. And folks, what's on the agenda for Good Morning Country this morning? Our album of the week, the final copy of Kingswood. Their brand new album out through ABC Music, Midnight Maverick. We'll chat with Alex following the 6:30 news and give you the cue to call at the appropriate time to try and win that final copy. Folks, the Rural Livestock Report, it'll be along in just on 20 minutes from now. But we've got a wonderful music mix. Jen Myers and Mark Schultes are going to take us back to the cowboy days and out on the range. And in the second part, following the Rural Livestock Report, it is with sadness that we celebrate the life of one of the top twins, the folk comedy yodeling country duo, who were very outrageous at times, and we'll tell you why in their musical tribute between 5:35 and 6 a.m. The Top Twins, and if you've ever seen them in concert, you'll know exactly what I'm talking about. They were certainly standalone

Ken Mize and Mark Schultes, and a project from 2018, and Cow Boogie, that one, Twilight on the Trail and Riding Down the Canyon. And we opened up with There's a Blue Moon Over My Shoulder. Folks, we are heading through to the Rural Livestock Report as we continue with music from this wonderful project from Jim Myers and Mark Schultes. And they do a different version of Cool Water. We'll have Lights of Old Santa Fe. And we'll even go out with a bit of Home on the Range. It's all very different in this project from our music on Friday, May 29. Don't forget, coming up after the Rural Livestock Report, my tribute to Dame Jules Top.

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1: See that purple mountain and that lonely open tree? Well, we're headed for that mountain.

Welcome to your daily market update, powered by Auctions Plus, Australia's largest agricultural marketplace. I'm Alex McLaughlin with today's report. With dry conditions pushing stock to market earlier than usual this year, offerings softened again this week to just over 26,000 head offered. Buyers remain keen, driving up the Auctions Plus restocker lamb indicator up 145 cents on the kilo to average 1,486 cents stress weight, and the sale average held firm at $41 above reserve. Lambs were the clear bright spot this week, with first cross ewe lambs were in strong demand, clearing 100% of the listings, with just over 1,120 head offered at an average of $310 per head and 683 cents a kilo, up $33 on last week, and the top performer across all lamb lines. Crossbred lambs also held their ground with just over 3,500 head, selling to a full clearance at an average of $256 per head, or 633 cents a kilo. Merino mixed sex lambs showed the most improvement on the week, jumping 51 cents on the kilo to average 561 cents, while merino weather lambs were the only line to ease on a cents per kilo basis, down 25 cents a kilo to average 524 cents, though sellers still pocketed an extra $16 a head compared to last week. In the joined ewe market, Scandinavian first cross ewes were the pick of the offering, fetching $456 per head on average, the strongest result across all ewe categories, with prices firm on the back of the solid buyer competition despite a 47% clearance from 584 head offered. Scandinavian merino ewes led the numbers at 5,500 head and continued to find a ready market, averaging $326 per head for a strong 86% clearance. Scandinavian shedding breed ewes and station mated shedding breed ewes both sold to a 100% clearance, returning $292 and $314 a head respectively. Non-station mated ewes were more mixed this week, reflecting some buyer caution around unjoined stock as the season tightens. Shedding breed ewes and composite breed ewes were the standouts, improving $37 and $43 a head respectively, while merino ewes sold to full clearance at $214 per head on average. Clearance rates across non-station mated lines were softer, with buyers showing a clear preference for joined and pregnancy-tested ewes in current conditions. That concludes today's Daily Market Update, brought to you by Auctions Plus, dedicated to connecting ag.

0: A very good morning to you. Yes, Friday morning, May 29, when we come back in just a moment. My tribute to Dame Jules Top. 40 years an entertainer. Passed away recently in New Zealand, and will reflect on the music of the Top Twins and tell you a little bit about Dame Jules at 68 passing away.
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0: Folks, we were advised during the week of the passing last Saturday at her home, surrounded by her brother, her sister from the Top Twins, Linda, Dame Linda, that is, and her pets, her love pets, she succumbed to a 22-year battle with breast cancer and

and passed away peacefully. Dame Jules was 68. She was part of the duo The Top Twins. They were known as a folk country yodeling comedy duo. They were controversial at times and they spoke out freely for female rights. They were being out, and that's their terminology, not coming out, being out lesbians since the early 80s. And their many characters took hold on their many television specials and worldwide releases of comedy and music. The Gingham Sisters were one such duo that they made from their humour, and they were classed as one of the most diverse political comedy acts around the world. Born in Huntley on a rural property 68 years prior, Dame Jules Top has succumbed to cancer. This is a musical tribute through to the news and weather, top of the hour, folks, of the Top Twins, the late Dame Jules Top, and survived by Dame Linda.

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1: Hey, everybody, let me tell you a yarn. This here's a story of a fire in the barn.

Bobby, her name was. She used to be lent out to little kids to ride all over New Zealand. And when she'd finished teaching us, she'd go to another family. And when we came home from school that night when she'd gone, oh, we cried and cried. We loved that pony. But standing in a place was a big old 17-hand ex-racehorse. And Dad said, you always need a challenge for your second pony, girls.

folks, at the age of 68, the entertainment world has lost a true trooper, Dame Jules Top. And if you're wanting to check out the Top Twins, Top is T-O-P-P, Top Twins, New Zealand. The tributes have been coming in worldwide, and also home in New Zealand, former Prime Minister Jacinda Williams and the current Prime Minister offered their sincere tributes. They were a comedy duo, but they were very folk, country, yodeling orientated. And a couple of their characters, including that the Gingham sisters, were Ken and Ken, and the camp mother and camp leader. Check out their clips on the electronic platforms. You'll get a laugh. I had the pleasure working with the Top Twins several times at the Gimby Muster, and it's a memory that'll stay with me because they were high energy, but they were a lot of fun, and they spoke out for their beliefs. We're heading to news and weather, and let's head out to where the cactus is in bloom, and we'll follow it up with local farmhand, the Top 20.

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2: Good morning, I'm Laura Devoy. American officials say the US and Iran have agreed on the framework of a deal which would extend their ceasefire for 60 days. The BBC's Sarah Smith has the latest from Washington.
3: It's important to stress this is not a peace deal. This is a proposed agreement that would extend the current ceasefire for 60 days and provide a framework for negotiations on reaching some kind of final deal. And it comes as there has been some renewed fighting between the US and Iran that's threatened the increasingly fragile current ceasefire. US officials have confirmed the proposal is that the Strait of Hormuz would be reopened for international shipping, which would take us back to where we were before President Trump launched this war, and Iran will commit not to pursue a nuclear weapon, which was also the case before the war began at the end of February. The big issue of what to do with Iran's stocks of highly enriched uranium and its future nuclear program will need to be negotiated during the 60-day window.
2: Police say young Australians are being moved to violent extremism in a matter of days. For years, terrorists and extremists have used the internet to target young people and convince them to plan and carry out violent acts. But the Australian Federal Police says the recent use of social media, gaming platforms, online forums, the dark web and private group chats has allowed bad actors to more quickly and effectively radicalise people. Commissioner Chrissy Barrett told Senate Estimates the speed of radicalisation is a major challenge.
4: Shielding kids from manipulation and harm online is one of my key priorities as Commissioner. I have talked repeatedly, as have some of my colleagues, that we are seeing young people being exploited through the online space, not just in relation to extremism and terrorism, but also child exploitation.
2: The Bureau of Meteorology says rainfall is expected to be below average for most of central, southern and eastern Australia this winter. But there is still a high chance of some rain, with the typical winter rainfall across southern areas being between 100 and 400 millimetres on the coast and 25 to 100 millimetres inland. The Weather Bureau's long-range forecast also shows temperatures are likely to be above average across most of Australia. The Australian Road Safety Foundation is calling on drivers to be safe on Fatality-Free Friday. Founded in 2007, the annual campaign is among the largest community-based road safety programs in Australia. Chair and founder Russell White describes every road fatality as a story cut short and as having enormous social, financial and emotional costs. Speaking to National Radio News, he says the current numbers are trending the wrong way.
5: Unfortunately, last year there was 1,314 people that lost their lives on Australian roads, and that's something we haven't seen figure that high in decades. So it's an alarming trend that year on year, our road toll has been heading in completely the wrong direction.
2: Turning to sport, New South Wales has completed a clean sweep in the Women's State of Origin series. The Blues defeated the Maroons 12 points to 4 in Game 3. It's the first time either team has won all games in a three-match series. Blues captain Isabel Kelly reflected on the series last night.
6: I knew this year there was something really special about our whole wider squad, and every single time we come together it's got this feeling about it that you just support each other no matter what.
2: And in tennis, a big upset at the French Open. World number one Jannik Sinner is out of the tournament. The Italian went down to one Manuel Cerundolo in five sets, bringing his 30-match winning streak to an end.
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8: A very good morning to you. Yes, it is Friday morning. It is the end of the working week for a lot, but the start of a working time for others. Whatever's on your agenda, hope you have a safe, enjoyable day and a nice weekend doing it. But in the meantime, we'll get back to the music mix before our album of the week following the next news and weather. But we've got a great music mix lined up for you this morning. Looking at the weather around Australia on this Friday, May 29, firstly.
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8: In Brisbane, partly cloudy, 23. Sydney, cloudy. Showers easing, 21. Canberra, sunny, 19. Melbourne, 15 and partly cloudy. And Hobart, cloudy, a possible shower, 17. And Adelaide, cloudy, showers increasing, 19. 19 and partly cloudy for Perth and Alice Springs, sunny 23. Into Queensland, Cairns, sunny 27, Townsville, sunny 28, and Mackay and Rockhampton, both sunny and 26. Hervey Bay, mostly sunny 24, and Gander, partly cloudy 24. Into New South Wales, Armidale, cloudy, showers 14, Orange, partly cloudy 15, yes, 16 and partly cloudy, and Young, partly cloudy 17. Cooma, also partly cloudy and 16. Batemans Bay, Ambiga, both mostly sunny and 21, while Griffith, partly cloudy 18. Into Victoria, Mildura, cloudy 18. Swan Hill and Shepparton, both partly cloudy 17. Bansdale, 17 and cloudy with a shower or two expected in Horsham. Partly cloudy, a late shower or two, 15. Warrnambool, cloudy, a shower or two about, and 15. And into South Australia, Mount Gambier, cloudy, showers increasing, 16. Port Pirie, partly cloudy, 20. And Ceduna, partly cloudy, possible shower, 21. Into Tasmania and Nubina, cloudy, possible shower, 15. Huonville, cloudy, shower or two, 17. And Oatlands, cloudy, 14. In the Territory, Darwin, sunny and 31. Over to WA, Albany, cloudy, showers, 16. Bunbury, cloudy, showers, easing, 17. And Karratha and Newman, both sunny and 28. And Kununurra and Broome, both sunny and 29. Here in Harrington and Taree on the mid-north coast in New South Wales, cloudy, rain, possible early morning thunderstorm. Yeah, that'll be interesting. A time of 21. You're up to date with news, sport and weather. We'll get back to that music mix very shortly. It is Walshy on the wireless. It's all thanks to your local community radio station, or you may have elected to use the Community Plus app. It's a wonderful assistance, and if you haven't done it, I suggest you help yourself, because you can, you don't think you know how to do it, get a younger person to help you. It's Community Plus app. Simple. All right, folks, the music mix is not far off. It's Walshy. Good morning.
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14: Hi, I'm Drake Milligan with Walshy on Good Morning Country.

suppose, with about 90,000 odd songs in my computer. One goes into the wrong file occasionally. Well, we can say it's Christmas in July, can't we? Mid-year. From me to you, that's Sammy Palancas. Prior to that, Drake Milligan with the Reclaws and Honky Tonk and About. And Drake Milligan opened up with I Got a Problem. Folks, we'll work our way through to the next news and weather. And we'll get back to the July music. Lindsay Waddington. We've got Doug Adkins. He'll take us across Texas. And Elvis Presley with his country collection will take us into the news.

This is Good Morning Country.

0: 60 days and provide a framework for negotiations on reaching some kind of final deal. And it comes as there has been some renewed fighting between the US and Iran that's threatened the increasingly fragile current ceasefire. US officials have confirmed the proposal is that the Strait of Hormuz would be reopened for international shipping, which would take us back to where we were before President Trump launched this war, and Iran will commit not to pursue a nuclear weapon, which was also the case before the war began at the end of February. The big issue of what to do with Iran's stocks of highly enriched uranium and its future nuclear program will need to be negotiated during the 60-day window.
1: Police say young Australians are being moved to violent extremism in a matter of days. For years, terrorists and extremists have used the internet to target young people and convince them to plan and carry out violent acts. But the Australian Federal Police says the recent use of social media, gaming platforms, online forums, the dark web and private group chats has allowed bad actors to more quickly and effectively radicalise people. Commissioner Chrissy Barrett told Senate Estimates the speed of radicalisation is a major challenge.
2: Shielding kids from manipulation and harm online is one of my key priorities as Commissioner. I have talked repeatedly, as have some of my colleagues, that we are seeing young people being exploited through the online space, not just in relation to extremism and terrorism, but also child exploitation.
1: The Bureau of Meteorology says rainfall is expected to be below average for most of central, southern and eastern Australia this winter. But there is still a high chance of some rain, with the typical winter rainfall across southern areas being between 100 and 400 millimetres on the coast and 25 to 100 millimetres inland. The Weather Bureau's long-range forecast also shows temperatures are likely to be above average across most of Australia. The Australian Road Safety Foundation is calling on drivers to be safe on Fatality-Free Friday. Founded in 2007, the annual campaign is among the largest community-based road safety programs in Australia. Chair and founder Russell White describes every road fatality as a story cut short and as having enormous social, financial and emotional costs. Speaking to National Radio News, he says the current numbers are trending the wrong way.
3: Unfortunately, last year there was 1,314 people that lost their lives on Australian roads, and that's something we haven't seen figure that high in decades. So it's an alarming trend that year on year our road toll has been heading in completely the wrong direction.
1: Turning to sport, New South Wales has completed a clean sweep in the Women's State of Origin series. The Blues defeated the Maroons 12 points to 4 in Game 3. It's the first time either team has won all games in a three-match series. Blues captain Isabel Kelly reflected on the series last night.
4: I knew this year there was something really special about our whole wider squad, and every single time we come together it's got this feeling about it that you just support each other no matter what.
1: And in tennis, a big upset at the French Open. World number one Jannik Sinner is out of the tournament. The Italian went down 2-1 Manuel Cerundolo in five sets, bringing his 30-match winning streak to an end.
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0: very good morning to you. Yes, it is Friday morning. It is the 29th of May. Folks, we'll have our album of the week in just a moment. But please, hold those phones. Not yet. I'll give you the cue to call. And I promise you'll have plenty of time. In the meantime, we'll look at the weather around Australia on this Friday morning.
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0: In Brisbane, partly cloudy, 23. Sydney, cloudy, showers easing, 21. And Canberra, sunny, 19. Melbourne, 15 and partly cloudy. And Hobart, cloudy, possible shower, 17. And Adelaide, cloudy, showers increasing, 19. Perth, partly cloudy, showers, 19. And Alice Springs, sunny and 23. Into Queensland, Cairns, sunny 27, Townsville 28 and sunny. Now Mackay and Rockhampton, both sunny and 26. Harvey Bay.

0: Hey, mostly sunny 24 and Gander partly cloudy 24. Into New South Wales, Armidale, cloudy 14, Orange, partly cloudy 15. Yass, 16 and partly cloudy, and Young, partly cloudy 17. Cooma, partly cloudy 16, and Batemans Bay and Bega, both mostly sunny and 21. Wallen Griffith, partly cloudy 18. Into Victoria, Mildura, cloudy 18. Swan Hill and Shepparton, both 17 and partly cloudy. Bansdale, cloudy, a shower or two expected, 17. Horsham, partly cloudy, a late shower or two on the horizon, and 15, and Warrnambool, cloudy, a shower or two, 15. Into South Australia, Mount Gambier, cloudy, showers increasing, 16. Port Macquarie, partly cloudy, 20, and Ceduna, partly cloudy, possible shower, 21. Into Tasmania, Nubina, cloudy, possible shower, 15. In Huonville, cloudy, shower or two, 17. Oatlands, cloudy and 14. In the Territory, Darwin, sunny and 31. Moving to WA, Albany, cloudy, showers, 16. Bunbury, cloudy, showers, easing, 17. Now, Karratha and Newman, both sunny and 28. And Kununurra and Broome, both sunny and 29. Here in Harrington and Taree on the mid-north coast, New South Wales, cloudy, rain, possible early morning thunderstorm, and a top of 21. You're up to date with news, sport and weather. We'll get to the Elm of the Week in just a moment. Hold those phones. We will give you the cue to call at the appropriate time. And reminding you, no calls during the next news and weather. We'll close off at the news and we'll reopen when I give you that cue to call also. Walshie on the wireless, Friday morning, 29th of May.
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0: Well, it's Friday morning. It's Album of the Week time, and from the highways of touring is our guest, and he's been our guest each morning this week in different parts around Australia, because this morning are preparing for a show in Sydney. But a big good morning to Alex from Kingswood. Good morning, Alex.
8: Good morning to you, Walshie, and everyone listening. It's great to be here again.
0: Well, mate, we've got a bit of work to do. Let's get the work out of the way very quickly. The album is out, and it was out officially last Friday through ABC Music. Now, we're wanting our listeners to buy a physical copy. The CDs are available and there is vinyl available. Where's the best place that benefits the people who rightfully own the material, Kingswood?
8: Oh, very much so at our shows. If you haven't been to a show, you can buy it direct from us, or I suppose the most easy access is our website, kingswoodband.com. And the web store is you're buying direct from us, and Ferg and I head down to the post office, and we're the ones who ship it, and we package it, and we put it together. So it really is direct to the consumer from Kingswood.
0: Alex, one of the questions I ask, what colour did you do the vinyl?
8: We've got both this time. We've got a standard black wax and we've got a special edition white wax.
0: Wow.
8: And the white wax is in a black slip and the black wax is in a white slip. And you can order specifically on the website.
0: You have some creative genius working with you on that one.
8: Yeah.
0: Now, mate, that and any of your material is available there, isn't it? But I know there are people out there that don't have a CD player anymore. And that, unfortunately, is a fact of this new age. But they will know somebody that's got a CD player. And they could buy a blank stick and get their friends to put it on that stick from the physical copy that they bought. That way they're helping you guys with that physical purchase, and they've got their CD stick for their car or whatever device that doesn't take CDs. So, you know, it's not the end of the world at present, so that they can still help out.
8: Correct. There's always, and even if it's not in the music, there's merchandising that helps us or whatever it is, just the general support of King that goes a long way. The general support of all independent artists goes a long way.
0: But rather than miss out completely, if the last resort is the electronic downloads, that availability is there for Kingswood to get 0.03 of a cent.
8: I think it's even less, Walshy, believe it or not.
0: Mate, don't tell me they're bowing to the times and they're giving you less now. I suppose they're going to say their overheads have gone up.
8: Yeah, I'm sure they have all those data centers.
0: Or we'll spend the next hour and a half talking about that. Mate,
8: you and I are in free agreement, yes.
0: Buddy, as far as any plans for further trips back to Australia, it is a regular occurrence, isn't it? And they just need to keep an eye out.
8: Oh, absolutely. We're touring all the time. We are notoriously noted as Australia's most fierce touring. We've broken records in Australian touring, and we purposefully built a 40-foot touring coach to do it, to take our music all over to regional and remote community, because we believe in real products and real people and real music, and that is the distinction.
0: So when you employ a roadie, he's got to be able to drive a coach as well.
8: Got to have a heavy rigid license, that's correct, Walshy, just like I do, and Fergus and Ben, three members of the band, all drive the coach.
0: Okay, well done, well done. All right, now, to mark the release of the album last Friday, there was a brand new single released, one that the public hadn't heard of before. It's a track from the album, track three, The Action. Can you tell me about this track? It's a co-write.
8: Yeah, it's Fergus and I's sort of nod to the most traditional country writing, I suppose, of the album, and our nod to traditional country music in a more popular sense, and tells the story of our progression through life as young men into slightly less young men, and how we're navigating that together, weirdly, because we've sort of navigated our whole lives together. And this is just a really nice reflection of the time that we've had and the time that we're having as far as relationships are concerned, or careers, or where our life paths are taking us. It's both philosophical and literal in its delivery.
0: Alex, you were a four-time nominated Golden Guitar entrant in 2025. I'm talking about the band Kingswood, with Album of the Year, Traditional Album of the Year, Instrumental of the Year, and Bluegrass Tag of the Year. I would hasten to say that the name Kingswood will be there once the nominations take place for the next awards. But in the meantime, I'm urging our listeners to be part of this wonderful journey, and I want to thank you and all the members of the Kingswood that have been responsible for this brand new release, Midnight Mavericks, for the contribution to the Australian, not only country scene, but the Australian music scene. And I wish you all the very best and safest of travelling worldwide.
8: Well, Walshy, that is so kind, and I really appreciate your words and appreciate your time and the support you give to us all. So we're very grateful for you. Thank you.
0: Hold the phones, folks. Here is that brand new single from Kingswood. Let's take a listen together to The Action. Before we get to The Action, folks, if you're departing top of the hour, thank you for your company. Have a safe, enjoyable day, a lovely weekend, and I hope you achieve everything that's on your agenda. And I hope you can join myself back here at the bunker on Monday, and we'll do it all again. But to get us following the action, we'll have James Johnson and Kayleigh Bell. James Johnson with one of his golden guitar tracks, and we'll also probably fit in Ben Gunn. But phone lines are open now, and you've got 13 minutes to get your name into the draw. 0488 677 645. 0488 677 645. And folks, no calls during that news and weather. I'll give you the cue to call following that. Phone lines are open. Here's Kingswood and The Action.

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0: went to my doctor recently and was diagnosed as having diabetes, so I've got to start watching what I eat. The problem is, my wife and I love going out for a meal, and I'm worried about how we can keep eating out without ruining my eating plan.
1: If you enjoy eating out, having diabetes need not deprive you of this enjoyable experience. However, if you eat out regularly, you'll need to pay close attention to food choices and serving sizes. Try to choose meals that are lower in fat, and particularly low in saturated fat. Choose menu items that contain breads, cereals, vegetables or fruits, and which have a moderate amount of added sugar. If you're using insulin, be aware that your meal may be served later than usual, so take your insulin with you and give your injection as the meal arrives. You can also talk with your doctor or diabetes educator about ways to enjoy dining out while still managing your weight and your diabetes.

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1: Good morning, I'm Laura Devoy. The Attorney General says the National Anti-Corruption Commission needs a reset. Michelle Rowland's comments come after the Commissioner Paul Brereton announced his resignation earlier this week. Israel is maintaining its attacks on what it says are Hezbollah targets in Lebanon. As the BBC's Lena Sinjab reports, the Israel Defence Forces targeted the commander of an Iranian missile unit in southern Beirut on Thursday.
2: This is the first time Beirut has been targeted since early May when Israel assassinated a member of Hezbollah's Radwan forces. Today's strike happened in Shuifat area in the southern suburb of Dahiyeh, a Hezbollah stronghold. Thousands of people fled Dahiyeh this week after Israel's Prime Minister Benjamin Netanyahu said the IDF would intensify its attacks on Lebanon. While Beirut was spared for the past few weeks, the south has been bombed daily. Those attacks have now intensified and Israel has expanded its ground operations, forcing tens of thousands of civilians to flee their homes.
1: A major road safety campaign is aiming to reduce the rising road toll. The Australian Road Safety Foundation says more than five people are killed on the roads every Friday. Today is Fatality Free Friday, an initiative which aims for one fatality-free day on the roads. The foundation says that's a feat which has not been achieved since the campaign began in 2007. Chair Russell White told National Radio News the social, economic and emotional impacts of a road fatality are enormous.
3: Someone's taken from us on the road, it's a story cut short, it's a life cut short, it's a story that we'll never hear what those next chapters are going to be.
1: Heavy rain is set to ease in parts of New South Wales this morning. The heaviest falls over the past 24 hours were in the Barrington Tops, Hunter and Mid-North Coast areas. A severe weather warning remains in place but is likely to be cancelled later this morning. Christy Johnson from the Bureau of Meteorology has today's forecast.
4: The surface trough and low responsible for this wet weather will move off the coast today and rain and storms will ease to showers. So the heavier showers and storms have mostly cleared southeast Queensland already, although there could be a few further showers through the Darling Downs and Granite Belt today and the winds will remain quite strong and gusty. Rain, wind and storms will gradually ease along the New South Wales coast during the day today. So by tonight, we're expecting mostly clear skies and much less humid conditions.
1: 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Turning to sport, New South Wales has completed a clean sweep in the Women's State of Origin series. The Blues defeated the Maroons 12-4 in Game 3. It's the first time either team has won all games in a three-match series. Blues captain Isabel Kelly reflected on the series last night.
5: I knew this year there was something really special about our whole wider squad, and every single time we come together it's got this feeling about it that you just support each other no matter what.
1: And in tennis, a big upset at the French Open. World number one Jannik Sinner is out of the tournament. The Italian went down to Juan Manuel Cirundolo in five sets.
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4: 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If you're using insulin, be aware that your meal may be served later than usual, so take your insulin with you and give your injection as the meal arrives. 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
1: Good morning, I'm Laura Devoy. The Attorney General says the National Anti-Corruption Commission needs a reset. Michelle Rowland's comments came after the Commissioner Paul Brereton announced his resignation earlier this week. The NAC Inspector Gail Furness also confirmed two separate investigations are underway into his conduct. Speaking to the ABC, Ms. Rowland defended Mr. Brereton's appointment but said his resignation is an opportunity for a reset.
2: I appreciate that this is not only an important integrity body, but it also needs to have public support in terms of perception as well as in practice.
1: American officials say the US and Iran have agreed to a framework for a deal. It's said to involve an extension of the ceasefire and reopening of the Strait of Hormuz. But US Treasury Secretary Scott Bessent says President Donald Trump hasn't signed off on it yet.
3: Everything depends on what the president wants to do. And President Trump is not going to make a bad deal for the American people, for the US. And he was very clear at the cabinet meeting.
1: Iranian state media is reporting the deal has not yet been finalised or confirmed. The first ship as part of a national fleet to be used during emergencies has been locked in. Cargo ship ANL Kokoda is the first vessel in the federal government's maritime strategic fleet. It will be used in emergencies or national crises and can deliver fertiliser, cargo and other equipment. In a statement, Transport Minister Catherine King says the vessel will provide critical maritime capabilities. A major highway on the New South Wales-Queensland border is closed and there are significant delays following a fatal crash this morning. The M1 is shut in both directions at the Tugan Bypass Tunnel at Tweed Heads. Emergency services were called to the scene just before 2:30 this morning and arrived to find a truck had crashed into a barrier. A male passenger died at the scene while the male driver was taken to hospital with serious injuries. 60 authors have come together in Hobart for the start of the city's new literary festival. The Island Readers and Writers Festival kicks off today and will run until Monday. Steve Toltz, whose novel A Fraction of the Whole was shortlisted for the Booker Prize in 2008, and bestseller Hannah Kent are among the authors in attendance. The state government has funded the event as a one-off, but organisers are hoping to attract enough attendees to keep it going. Celine Dion will headline a tribute concert for Australian music legend John Farnham later this year. The Songs of John Farnham, A Living Legend, will be held at Rod Laver Arena in September. Funds raised will go towards Head and Neck Cancer Australia. Hugh Jackman, Keith Urban and Jimmy Barnes are also expected to perform. Farnham was diagnosed with mouth cancer in 2024 and revealed this week he would not sing on stage again. Turning to sport, Hawthorn is up to third on the AFL ladder after a 52-point win over St Kilda. The Saints were goalless at half-time. They kicked six in the third term, but it wasn't enough to challenge the Hawks. The final score 18-11-119 to 9-13-67. Saints coach Ross Lyon says his team learned from its mistakes in the first half.
4: There's a whole bunch of things in the mix, but look, I felt at half-time we addressed it, we made some moves.
1: And in tennis, Daria Kazatkina is through to the third round of the French Open after a straight sets win overnight. Fellow Aussie Kim Birrell lost in three, while Adam Walton and James Duckworth both went down in four.
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5: And now you're listening to, gosh, croaky. I haven't spoken this morning, that's why. Chris McLeod at Valley FM 89.5, which is a community radio station in Erindale, which is in Wanniassa, which is in Canberra, in Australia, I guess. And my program's called Chris's World Music, and it has music of all genres and from all over the world. That's why I call it Chris's World Music. And I just always explain that I am a bagpipe player. I was in the Canberra City Pipes and Drums, which is also the Australian Federal Police Pipes and Drums. And I've done Edinburgh Tattoos, Moscow Tattoo, Basel Tattoo. We performed, but wasn't a tattoo, in Norfolk Island. And we've done a couple of police tattoos in Adelaide. And then I retired. I also play the fiddle. I've played the fiddle since I was seven. My doting grandmother wanted me to play, wanted one of us to play the fiddle, and she picked me because I was the eldest. And so I play that. I've played the bagpipes since I was about 60. When I retired, I took it up and it took me a couple of years to learn to be good enough to play in the Edinburgh Tattoo. Yeah, way. That was a buzz. Anyway, before we have some music, and at some stage in my program there will be some bagpipe play music, and there will be some fiddle playing type music. But first, we've got some community service announcements, recorded ones, for you to listen to.
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5: Ah, back to me. Well, the temperature, I didn't do the weather. You have to do the weather, right. The temperature at the moment in Tuggeranong, which is where Valley FM is in Erindale, and Erindale is in Tuggeranong. Tuggeranong's the big area, south of South Canberra, sort of. Anyway, 13.2, but feels like 13.4. Why does it feel warmer than it actually is? Because there's no wind. That's right. There's 0 kilometres per hour wind. So the temperature just feels a little bit more warmer. If there's wind, it goes down. The temperature goes down a bit. Mostly, the feels like temperature is less. It's lower than the actual temperature. But not at the moment. It's 0.2 of a degree warmer outside in the air. The temperature, the forecast simply says chance of morning fog. I didn't see any on the way. Mostly sunny afternoon, light winds becoming 15 to 20 kilometres an hour in the early afternoon, then becoming light in the late evening. The range of temperatures from 7 degrees, which is a bit higher than it has been. We've had it down to 1 and even minus 1, I think. And the highest is 19, which is a bit more than it has been the last few weeks. So it's just going up and down. It's just autumn starting, and next week it'll be winter. 1st of June. Well, today's the 29th, 30's 31st. Yeah, 3 days' time it'll be winter. But you might notice it until August, when you might start getting mornings where it's -5, -6 or something like that. Chance of rain, 10%. Amount of rain, 1 millimetre. That means it's pretty you're unlikely to get wet today. Fire danger, no rating. It's pretty low at the moment because everything's a bit damp, because we have had quite a bit of rain. And it's cold, and it's harder to have fire if it's cold. UV index, moderate, so you still need to slip, slap, slop and all that. Especially if you're prone to sunburn and stuff. I'm not, for some reason or other. Desiccated old man, that's the trouble. Anyway, yeah, I'm 83. I always tell everybody on this program how old I am. I'm 83. I'm a great-grandfather 8 times. I've got 8 great-grandchildren and only 7 grandchildren. So I won't have any more grandchildren, but I could very well have quite a few more great-grandchildren. Anyway, I'm sure you're all interested in that. Not. First, off the rank is Dance of the Saints, which is played on the guitar by Adam Lester, who's an Australian guitar player. And after that, we've got a Moment Musical by Schubert, Franz Schubert. And it's the number 3, Allegretto Moderato, and played on the piano by Arthur Schnabel. And I have to point out that the word Schnabel, which is his surname, means beak, the beak of a bird in German. Schnabel. There's a song, Kommt ein Vogel geflogen, setzt sich nieder auf mein Fuß, hat a brief im Schnabel, is it? Hat a Zettel. Yeah, Zettel im Schnabel. He has a letter in his beak and he drops it at my feet. Anyway, I haven't remembered it well enough. Anyway, that's the first 2 pieces of music, and after that I get back and chat for a bit and then we have some more music. So 2 music tracks at a time. That's what I do. Otherwise, you'd just be listening to my recorded music all the way through and without any explanation. So that's the explanation of the first 2, Dance of the Saints and then Moment Musical by Schubert.

Well, there you had it. That was Arthur Schnabel playing the piano, playing Moment Musical, a musical moment by Franz Schubert, recorded in 1937, it says here. And the previous piece of music was Dance of the Saints, played on the guitar by Adam Lester. And the time is now 18 minutes past nine. So we'll... There's nothing changed much in the weather. It's stayed the same. So we won't go there. Until there's a change, then I'll tell you about it. Next we have the Albinoni. Albinoni was an Italian Baroque period composer. The thing he's best known for is Adagio. It's just called Adagio in G minor, I think it is. Dum dum da dum da dum dum dum da dee dee dim. I mustn't sing, but that's how it goes. That's the only thing he's known for. But he wrote quite a lot of other things, including an oboe concerto in D, which I'm going to play for you, and it's performed by the Il Solisti Veneti, conducted by Claudio Scimoni, and it doesn't tell me who the oboe player is. But that's modern recording stuff, you see. It just I suppose he's just part of the Il Solisti Veneti, and they don't, even though he's playing a solo, they don't sort of particularly want everybody to know who he is. Anyway, after that, we'll have Madeleine Peru, who's an American sort of blues singer. She's very blues sort of. And she lives in France and she's got a French name, but she's an American. And she's going to do a song called Hey Sweet Man. And I don't know if that's an old song. It sounds like an old song, but it might be written in the 1930s blues style. But written recently, I don't know. Anyway, it's a nice song. But first, some Albinoni.

Well, that was Madeleine Roux, Peru. Very blues with the song "Hey Sweet Man," and I still don't know whether it's an old song or a new one. Doesn't really matter. It's a nice song. Anyway, before that we had "Il Solisti Venetti," conducted by Claudio Scimone, with the first movement. I think I just had to look. Venetti, conducted by Claudio Scimone, with the first movement. I think I just had to look that up.

two pieces of music that I've just played for you. And I've got a couple of community service announcements to read to you. The first one is Chat and Make Art, facilitated by the local artist Yamil Tafur Rios. Join this art group for multicultural women for South Canberra. The group welcomes all newcomers and meets weekly at the Woden Library on the corner of Furza and Corinna Streets in Phillip in Canberra. The classes aim to create a safe space for women to exchange ideas, establish connections and create art together. You will enjoy an explanation of a variety of application methods with focus on painting and drawing. The classes are free and open every Friday from 10 a.m. to midday up to the 3rd of July. July 2026, of course. If you require further information, contact Tuggerung Arts Centre on 02-6293-1443. And the other one, Tuggeranong Evening View Club. Ladies, come and join the Tuggeranong Evening View Club. The View Club meets on the fourth Tuesday of each month and from 7 p.m. to 9 p.m. at the Annandale Vikings Club, 6 Ricardo Street, Waneasa. The meetings have, and Waneasa means, Arendale's in Waneasa. Waneasa's the suburb, in Arendale is the sort of part of the suburb. The meetings have an invited guest speaker or a fun activity followed by a dinner. There is a raffle and a regular trading table where members can bring along items for sale. Any fundraising goes to support a Learning for Life student through the Smith family or towards funding extra programs run by the Smith family. New members are welcome, so please get in touch today and see what it's all about. You can contact by email tuggeven, that's tuggeven, lowercase, at gmail.com. Or you can phone Diane on 0418 694 800. And these have both been community announcements brought to you by Valley FM 89.5, the voice of the Tuggeranong Valley. Right, and now we'll go on. Oh, the temperature's gone up to 13.9. It's not very different, but feels like 13.2 because there's a 7 kilometre hour wind has suddenly come up. So it feels colder than the actual temperature. But only, you wouldn't notice the difference, actually, I don't think. You'd need a thermometer to tell the difference. And it's supposed to get to 19 today. We'll see. Anyway, the next music we have is the Mast Pipes and Drums from the Royal Edinburgh Military Tattoo of 2012, which I was at. The second one I went to as a piper. And the Mast Pipes and Bands is the second thing. The first thing they have is a fanfare played by about four people playing one of those great big long heraldic trumpets which have a flag hanging from them. They play that, and then the cannons, they got cannons around the along the wall from the castle, the Edinburgh Castle. And they all go bang, bang, bang. And one year, might have been year 2012, those cannons, they're blanks. I mean, they don't have a cannonball or anything, but they've got a wire.

of felt or something in waxed felt, which is pushed in to stop the powder falling out. And when it comes out, it's on fire, it's burning, and it comes out across that thing and down to where we were all standing with our bagpipes and drums and stuff. And the girl from New Zealand police pipe band, who's a tenor drummer, they wear a leopard skin as a sort of part of their uniform. And it was an actual leopard skin, and they're worth $100,000 or something. And it started burning, soldering, because this bit of fluff out of the cannon came and hit her. And she was banging herself with her beaters and all everybody else coming over and beating her, trying to put it out. It was terrible. And I don't know if they got compensation for the damage to the leopard skin. But anyway, that's the exciting things that happen at the Royal Edinburgh Military Tattoo. And that's the messenger. And that's quite long, takes quite a long time. They march up. We march over the drawbridge and onto the esplanade. And then we play a selection of things. And then we stop. And then dancers come out and we play for them to dance. And then they go away. And then the mast pipes and drums march off. And that takes about 9 minutes. 9.5 minutes. After that, we've got the group Dire Straits, one of my favourite groups, bands. Mark Knopfler and et al. And they're doing a tune called News. But first, bagpipes.

Well, that was Dire Straits, and the singer and wonderful guitar player was Mark Knopfler. And before that, this tune was called News. Before that, we had the Royal Edinburgh Military Tattoo, which included the Australian Federal Police Pipes and Drums, which I was a member of. And that was the item that was called Mass Pipes and Drums at the beginning. It was the entrance. And as I said, they march in, so they start in the distance and come in and form up in the middle of the esplanade. Play a round of tunes and then stop. Then the dancers come on and we played for the dancers, and you saw the march type thing starting, and then a waltz and then jigs, and they really do their Highland Fling type of stuff. And then they stop and the bands all march off. They're down the Royal Mile. That's what leads away from the castle, and the bands march down the Royal Mile and down Johnston Terrace to where our cave was that we waited till we went back at the end of the tattoo. So that's how it worked. Anyway, it's now 6 minutes to... I'm just deleting things here, and I hope I haven't deleted anything. No, it's all right. The two next things are Sound of Silence by Simon and Garfunkel, and then I've got Home by the group Claymore, which is an Australian group which consists almost entirely, I think, of Scottish people. And I'll have to interfere with them. I'll have to interrupt them to put the news on at 10 o'clock. So the more I talk, the less you'll hear. So let's go.

0: Good morning, I'm Laura Devoy. An Australian diver is joining the efforts to rescue a group of men trapped in a cave in Laos. The group entered the cave more than a week ago in search of gold and have been trapped by floods and landslides. Five of the men have been found alive, while two remain unaccounted for. Josh Richards from South Australia told the ABC why he's joining the search.
1: Realistically, I'm being pulled into this, partly because of my experience, partly because of my size. I'm not a big guy at all, and I have a reputation for being able to squeeze into very small, deeply unpleasant underwater places, and that's kind of what we're dealing with in Laos.
0: US Vice President J.D. Vance says Washington is close to a final agreement with the Iranian regime.
2: Assuming that we're able to get to a final agreement here, we're reopening the Straits of Hormuz, we've already decimated their conventional military, and we're in a position where we could substantially step back their nuclear program, not just during the term of this president, but over the long term. That's a very, very good thing for the American people. So we're not there yet, but we're very close. We're going to keep on working at it.
0: It's understood the agreement to extend the ceasefire now requires the approval of US President Donald Trump. The consumer watchdog is taking legal action against online retailer Amazon over allegations it failed to comply with mandatory button battery warning requirements. Amazon's unicorn toddler backpacks were designed for children and included a detachable light-up unicorn plush toy containing button batteries. The Australian Competition and Consumer Commission says required warning labels were missing from the products or the plastic outer packaging over a period of several months in 2022. The Electric Vehicle Council says heavy-duty electric trucks should be allowed to operate around the clock with heavier loads and on more roads to reduce pollution and freight costs. It says the change could give businesses back as much as $150 per vehicle every day, while significantly reducing their reliance on diesel fuel. Australians are being urged to drive safely on the roads today as part of Fatality Free Friday. The annual campaign run by the Australian Road